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3: One of the biggest girls of the year. She's our 2026 Best New Artist at the Grammys, and she is tied. Sabrina Carpenter going into the AMAs with 7 nominations, just behind Taylor Swift with 8.

0: It is about that time, summer traveling season, as we plan to take those summer vacays. It's Nightly with Jaden Tyler and TSA. They're challenging travelers to bring as many rotisserie chickens on a plane as they can.
1: This sounds like a really stank problem. Why is this being encouraged? Who knew you could bring a rotisserie chicken on the plane?
0: Well, you can't take protein shakes that are over 3.4 ounces, at least in a container. But in a viral social media post, the TSA notes that if you need protein, just pack a rotisserie chicken or 12.
1: Tyler, what are you doing if the person is sitting next to you on the plane pulls out the rotisserie bag?
0: I'm asking for a leg. Like, can I get a leg?
1: Who knew? I thought the people that brought meals into the movie theater were crazy. This is next level.
0: I mean, there's nothing wrong with a rotisserie chicken. They smell good. I mean, it's not like bringing like tuna fish sandwiches on a plane.
1: True. It does have a little aroma, but in that tight cabin, I don't know.
0: And if you're wondering what you can bring, there is a tool on the TSA website, what you can bring. If you didn't know, now you know. You can bring whole watermelons, just a whole giant watermelon on a plane. You can also bring live lobsters in a clear, sealed, spill-proof container.
1: Oh, Tyler, please don't let the YouTube mukbang community get hold of this information. Video from the plane coming soon.
0: Live fish in water. You can even bring frozen breast milk in ice packs in any quantity, as long as they're fully frozen at screening.
1: Wow.
0: And if you're wondering, you can bring whole pies and cakes. You can even bring cremated remains in a screenable container. And of course, if you want to get your bowling on, you can bring bowling balls and bowling pins on the plane.
1: Who knew? This sounds like the circus.
0: Now, I say this, it is highly illegal, but I do pull this move. You can bring shot bottles through the TSA screening. You just got to put them in a plastic baggie. However, you're not allowed to drink them on a plane. That is illegal. But, you know, in a case of like an emergency situation, if you're stuck on the tarmac, you just go in the bathroom, take a shot.
1: We are getting the people ready for summer break. These are the tips the people want to know.
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0: It's Nightly with Jade and Tyler, and summer is not complete without the soundtrack to match. Right now, Tame Impala and Jennie from Blackpink, this Dracula remix, it just sounds like the summer is unwritten and anything could happen. Tyler, have you ever been on a trip somewhere, vacationing, maybe a cruise? You meet somebody one time and you're like, oh my God, this person might be my person, but I might not ever see them after this.
1: Yeah, my first kiss, her name was Celia, and at Disney World, I think I was like 11 or 12.
0: Did you ever keep, well, dang, if you were 11 years old at the time, Ty, we didn't even have socials back then, did we?
1: No, so I was going to wait to get, like, her name and address so, like, we can write letters back and forth. But we were staying, like, she was staying 5 days, I was staying 5 days. A mutual friend of ours that we just randomly met, she knocked on my door that morning, and she was like, hey, Celia had a family emergency, she had to leave. No information was
0: gathered.
1: There you go. Yes. So.
0: Damn.
1: She could be out there. I went home, went on my AOL search, and tried to search every Cecilia in AOL. In Louisiana, because I know she was from Louisiana. And then,
0: Damn. Well, you know what? We play in Louisiana. Celia, if you're out there, Tyler, he's been wondering.

0: I think we've all had a neighbor that irritated us with their outside lighting, whether it was a motion light that would go off randomly or their lights were just so bright going through your windows. Did you have any of those problems when you were growing up?
1: Absolutely. My neighbors now. Yeah, it happens all the time and it's so annoying, especially with the Ring app. It's like, I do not need to know every single time they're walking by.
0: A naked man was arrested for destroying a neighbor's spazzing motion lights.
1: That must have been a sight to see in the notifications.
0: Well, we had our friends in Florida. A 62-year-old man in Florida was arrested after marching over to his neighbor's property at 3 a.m. to destroy a malfunctioning floodlight. And he did it completely naked except for a watch and flip-flops.
1: What an outfit.
0: This is a man, when you're 62 years old, you don't give a F.
1: None.
0: So he went over to his neighbor's place, got a ladder, climbed up, yanked a floodlight off the wall, and left it on the ground. He removed it so forcefully that he caused $800 in damages by pulling wires loose from inside the wall. Robert was arrested naked for trespassing and criminal mischief.
1: Can you imagine thinking you saw that at night? You got to rub your eyes and you're like, am I seeing what I think I'm seeing? Damn, he must have had a lot of power.
0: It's that old man strength.
1: Yeah.

0: It's hypothetical time on Nightly with Jade and Tyler. Jade, if you could freeze time, would you do anything illegal?
1: Oh, this was like a fantasy of mine as a child because I always wanted to freeze time in the classroom so I could go look at the study guide or the teacher's test so I could have great grades. If I could freeze time now, I have a lot of dark thoughts coming to my mind. Maybe you need to speak first.
0: Well, you're not alone because 86% of people in this random poll, if you could freeze time, 86% of people said yes, they would.
1: I'm wondering what kind of illegal activities. I mean, money's got to be somewhere number one on that list because somebody getting robbed.
0: Well, you think like the people. In the comments section, people talked about never paying for groceries, robbing from big businesses, becoming a poker shark, trespassing for the sake of it. But there was a funny one, switching the clothes on two people. Like, and then you unfroze time and the people would be like, wait a minute.
1: That would be wild. If you could have any superpower, what would you want it to be?
0: Invisible.
1: How would you use it?
0: To be, no, I'm not saying it. I'm not getting it.
1: Getting canceled on the night show. I'm crying. Do with that in your imagination, which you will, night crew. One of my longtime wishes for a superpower was to be able to touch books and just absorb the information and just like file it away in the brain so that whenever I needed it. Now, I guess 2026, if my brain could just AI everything, AI search everything, that would probably be my superpower. Sounds insane, but that and flying. It would be nice to have a bird's eye view.
0: I would probably go to the Louvre and just get all the jewelry and then sell it on the black market somewhere.
1: Oh, it's so funny to see how we'd use our powers.
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16: Hey, y'all, Lewis at the Capitol Oyster Bar over here on that beautiful Alabama River. Let's jump to the news on the river. The osprey or any time now could bust open their eggs. We got two eggs and then laying on the nest, so check it all out down here at the restaurant. And let me tell you, Sunday afternoon at 4 o'clock, Miss Danielle Nicole's in town. Just one killer show this for you this Sunday. You're welcome. 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Go to our Facebook page, 4 o'clock showtime with Danielle Nicole, and come on down here and check out the baby osprey. Be part of the family. 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
0: And this is Tyler.
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0: Times have certainly changed. I saw this on Reddit today. It's a story about the everyday things older generations did that would be considered absurd today.
1: I'm listening closely.
0: Like, I mean, off the jump, back in like the 60s, 70s, even 80s, get married incredibly young, like 16 or 18.
1: Yeah, that's my grandparents. I cannot believe that they've been together since they were 16. Still to this day, insane. I can't even imagine. We look at 16-year-olds, we're like, what? Your children.
0: Yes, exactly. Or smoking in the car with all the windows up because the baby is already asleep and you don't want to wake the baby up.
1: Wow, the secondhand smoke went crazy for that generation, yo.
0: Backing on that, you, like smoking literally inside everywhere. You can smoke on airplanes, hospitals, restaurants, offices. It was just like a cloud of haze everywhere you went.
1: You saying hospitals, that is so crazy. That's straight up out of an old school movie. But shoot, you and me grew up in that generation, the smoking section in the restaurant.
0: I might pull this move if I had a baby. You would put a little rum in the baby's bottle to calm the crying. Just like a dab.
1: That's so Caribbean. That's what my boyfriend's family believes in, for sure.
0: And one of the big ones, like, can you imagine? We went to our destinations without maps on our phones. We had the old school MapQuest where we had to print out directions.
1: Unbelievable. Everybody had their little MapQuest packet. You'd stop at a gas station. They're literally pointing that way, this way. Ew, I can't believe we've gotten this far.
0: I just wonder, in 100 years from now, what's going to be different? Are what we are talking about is going to be incredibly insane?
1: I love that. I love that you're finishing it with that question because, God, who knows?
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14: Hey, y'all, Lewis at the Capitol Oyster Bar over here on that beautiful Alabama River. Let's jump to the news on the river. The osprey are any time now could bust open their eggs. We got two eggs and then laying on the nest, so check it all out down here at the restaurant. And let me tell you, Sunday afternoon at 4 o'clock, Miss Danielle Nicole's in town. 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You're welcome. 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
0: And

0: It's Nightly with Jade and Tyler, and I'm not sure what's happening in your city, but I can tell you that in Atlanta, we are doing like 2 decades worth of road work in a matter of days, Tyler. Traffic has been insane. We've been shutting down highways. We're less than a month out from the biggest event on the planet.
1: Yeah, the FIFA World Cup invading cities less than 30 days, and the finale is going to be on July 19th. It's a Sunday. It's going to be at 2 o'clock Central Time, and the halftime of that, some heavy hitters, BTS, Shakira, Madonna.
0: Not gonna lie, Tyler, I've seen a lot of people, you know, putting out an attempt, trying to make a little song so people can start picking it up to put their reels together as we get closer to the games. But that Shakira and Burna Boy song that I keep hearing clips of, banger. I may not have tickets to the World Cup, but I gotta use that song.
1: It is the official song of the World Cup. And speaking of Shakira, she's been acquitted of tax fraud in Spain and will be reimbursed over $55 million. The country's highest court has ruled this. Good news for her.
0: Definitely. You know what's funny? I was scrolling on Instagram last night and I saw her pop out in a Versace outfit. She did a whole IG photo dump. And guess what song she chose as the background music? Rihanna, Be Better, Have My Money.
1: Love it.

0: You know, during the day, I need a little comedy in my life to get me through the day, get us here. It's Nightly with Jade and Tyler, and I saw that there is a website of poor souls who were led astray by Google Translate.
1: Oh, that's a nightmare. Being in a country, you don't speak the language, and you don't even know what you're talking about.
0: Yeah, here's some of the best ones I saw. There was a sign promoting Wi-Fi, accidentally used wife. It said, no wife, no problem. We free you 1 month wife to try. If not satisfied, just return it within 30 days. No need to pay.
1: I'm scared of the line of men that were outside of that cafe. Jesus.
0: There was an outdoor sign in the wilderness that had English translation, the future is dangerous. Don't go any further, please.
1: Oh, no. We're sending the wrong message.
0: There was a sign.

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18: Hey, y'all, Lewis at the Capitol Oyster Bar over here on that beautiful Alabama River. Let's jump to the news on the river. The osprey are any time now could bust open their eggs. We got two eggs and then laying on the nest, so check it all out down here at the restaurant. And let me tell you, Sunday afternoon at 4 o'clock, Miss Danielle Nicole's in town. Just one killer show this for you this Sunday. You're welcome. Check it all out, CapitolOysterBar.com. Go to our Facebook page, 4 o'clock showtime with Danielle Nicole, and come on down here and check out the baby osprey. Be part of the family. 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

0: It's Nightly with Jaden Tyler. Happy hump day. We are halfway through the week, which means at this point, we're just coasting into the weekend. And we got a long one, Tyler.
1: That we do. The extended weekend begins on Friday, but a lot of people won't be showing up for work tomorrow. I see you. I know what you're doing. 45 million Americans going to be traveling this Memorial Day weekend.
0: I will not be one of those. Will you?
1: No. Staycation. I'm going to find a pool and a grill and some drinks.
0: I'm with you. I'll be vicariously living through a couple of people's travel stories, but other than that, I'm going to be at the crib making my own frozen drink, imagining that I am on the beach.

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1: We are entering the summer of love, those summer romances. Hopefully, you're not thinking of one without your significant other. It's not a good look this summer to go cheat on your husband or wife. But I saw this column today, and it said, women say congratulations, men say I'm sorry when they talk about divorce.
2: You know what? I've seen an uptick, a trend with the ladies. These girls are having full-blown bachelorette-style Vegas parties for their divorces, Tyler.
1: When a woman gets divorced, women often respond with things like congratulations, treating it like a fresh new start, new freedom, and even a chance to upgrade her life.
2: This is so funny because it's true, and I'm trying not to laugh because why is it like this?
1: And on the men's side, the reaction from a man is more likely to be, I'm sorry, as if her life has fallen apart or she failed in some way.
2: Oh, I wasn't expecting that little twist at the end. Y'all just had to put the dagger deeper. Whoa, I was not thinking the men were thinking like that. I'm thinking the men are probably, I don't know. I'm actually a little surprised that the men aren't celebrating as well, to be quite honest.
1: Is there a thing as amicable divorce? Like, I feel like it's one or the other. Oh, maybe I'm wrong. Maybe there are divorces that are like, all right, we're best friends, but we just can't do this.
2: Probably not. After having to go through all that legal stuff, you know, you guys are being petty. I want the TV. No, I want the dog. I don't see it being sweet.
1: But when it comes down to it, yeah, I would agree. Don't blame the woman. Just go out and party. Enjoy with your boys.
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19: Hey, y'all, Lewis at the Capitol Oyster Bar over here on that beautiful Alabama River. And let's jump to the news on the river. The osprey are any time now could bust open their eggs. We got two eggs and then laying on the nest. So check it all out down here at the restaurant. And let me tell you, Sunday afternoon at 4 o'clock, Miss Danielle Nicole's in town. 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You're welcome. 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Go to our Facebook page, 4 o'clock showtime with Danielle Nicole. And come on down here and check out the baby osprey. 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

0: I just had a thought recently, and I'm not trying to be funny, but I'm a little worried about the food influencers and the mukbang bandits on YouTube. Because, Tyler, if you see when they started, like, their series, you know, they were a certain size. Now they're getting paid to eat, and it's getting out of control. But I have to watch. I have to stop and watch every time.
1: What's getting out of control is them putting the mic, like, right by their face and just... Do we need to hear you eat? It's not that serious.
0: The ASMRs that make my toes curl and my body clench are, like, when people do the seafood ones. And they're just sucking crab legs, and it's just like, oh, my God, back it up.
1: So that reminds me of some weird new foods that I've seen. Like, I'm going to be grilling some dogs this weekend for sure, Memorial Day weekend. But would you get down with a hot dog shaped spam? Call it the spam dog.
0: My boyfriend actually loves spam and I hate it. And he snuck in a couple of breakfast sandwiches and I'm like, you know better. I don't do canned meat.
1: No, absolutely not. That's one of them. There's also, how about asparagus ice cream? That's ice cream with the asparagus in it.
0: I do love asparagus, but hell no, not no ice cream.
1: And how about this one? Wasp crackers to snack on.
0: Well, Tyler, you know what? This is actually the one on the list that I'm kind of curious about. I've had crickets and mealworms and all types of ish in Mexico and different places. Yeah, I had to wash it down with Coca-Cola. But maybe I'll try a wasp cracker.
1: Well, yeah, this is big in Japan, apparently. It's a cracker infused with whole dried wasp. The dough of the cracker is slightly sweet, and the dried wasp tastes like burned raisins, if that sounds good to you.
0: I don't know.
1: Yeah, I'll pass on that. However, I was coming at you with the eating the insects thing. That doesn't sound fun. But I was at a bar in Milwaukee. They have the scorpion shot, where they have scorpions, and you drop it in the shot of your choice, and then you swallow the scorpion while you take the shot.
0: Please tell me you took parts at some point.
1: Oh, yeah. I almost threw up, but we got it down.

0: As we gear up for summer vacation season, it is Nightly with Jade and Tyler. Wallet Hub with the assist. They have a list with the best budget-friendly U.S. destinations this summer.
1: Considering we can no longer take discounted flights with Spirit, we will be paying attention.
0: Yes. Taking the number one spot, the ATL, the Dirty Birds, Atlanta, number one.
1: Okay. Y'all come down to the South. I'll show you a real good time.
0: Take me to the strip club. Get some wings.
1: Yes.
0: In at number two is Orlando, which you can't be affording Universal or Disney. Have you seen what gas prices are now?
1: There's a problem with the parks, Tyler. It just ain't right. I don't feel right when I see like parents and families have been saving for God knows how long just to take their kids with them. I'm like, that's a damn shame that we got to do all that. Always a good time, but too expensive.
0: Yeah, how about you drop the ticket prices?
1: Yes.
0: Number three is Austin, Texas. We went for the Harry Styles first single listen party. And yeah, Austin is a very affordable city because you can find cheap breakfast tacos. You can get around. I love Austin.
1: Yeah, definitely a different vibe for the cities in Texas. That was a good time.
0: And you want to know the worst place to visit?
1: Uh-oh. Somebody's going to get offended. Sorry in advance.
0: I don't think they'll get offended because that's where Britney Spears lives. Thousand Oaks is the worst place to visit on summer vacation.
1: Is that in Louisiana?
0: That is in Los Angeles.
1: Oh.
0: That's where Britney's doing those half-naked videos dancing with a knife.
1: Oh, my God.
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16: Hey y'all, Lewis at the Capitol Oyster Bar over here on that beautiful Alabama River, and let's jump to the news on the river. 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

0: That's why Sony Pictures Animation's film Goat means so much to me. It's about Will Harris, a small goat who believes in himself and proves you don't have to be the biggest to be a champion.
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and this town's lost its faith. Our colors will fade eventually, so if our time is running out, day after day, we'll make the mundane a masterpiece. 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
1: Whenever I fly and I have to use the bathroom on the airplane, I always check like 10 times to make sure that it's locked, because I did have a time where I maybe had a few cocktails and I forgot to lock it, and then somebody came in while I was, you know, doing number one, and I was like, oh, that's embarrassing. So
2: that is so funny, because we all have that paranoia on the plane. Like, is it really, even though you can see the little red line and it doesn't say vacant anymore, you're still skeptical. But the fact that somebody came in, at least they caught your cheeks first, because if it was the other way around, you know, us ladies, we don't always get that lucky.
1: Yeah, 21% of people never lock the bathroom door, even when guests are over, and I thought that was a wild number. What are these 21% of people doing?
2: I have gotten to that point in my relationship where it's like, we're using the bathroom with the door open. I know TMI too much, I'm sorry, but we're talking about it, guys. Other than that, no, I'm a little paranoid. I do be locking that door up. What about you?
1: Yeah, every time, snatching it up. Ain't nobody coming in while I'm doing private things.
2: Handling big business.
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18: Hey, y'all, Lewis at the Capitol Oyster Bar over here on that beautiful Alabama River. 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The osprey or any time now could bust open their eggs. We got 2 eggs and then laying on the nest, so check it all out down here at the restaurant. And let me tell you, Sunday afternoon at 4 o'clock, Miss Danielle Nicole's in town. 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You're welcome. 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

0: could dance all night.
1: It's Nightly with Jade and Tyler, and you remember the way that Justin Bieber was promoting, like, the Swag album, literally posting, like, 30 times a day, which I didn't mind, because to me, it's, like, kind of a testament that no matter how big of an artist you are, Justin Bieber's out here promoting the hell out of his album, right?
2: Yes.
1: Well, remember at that time, there was so much speculation around his mental health. Like, people were all in the comments, are you okay? Is he okay? And I felt like that was kind of his FU to the public. Like, I'm done with the facade. I'm ready to just post how I want, say what I want, do what I want. And this new song we're getting into tonight on the show, Speed Demon, is basically him describing himself as someone who can't stop moving mentally, emotionally, professionally. So, Tyler, we got a lot to unpack.
2: Yeah, he's definitely moving 100%, which makes me believe that he's got a tour, maybe. We've heard the rumors on the internet. Is he going on tour? Is he not? Either way, I'd go buy another ticket to go see JB.
1: Definitely. JB live in concert hits different.

0: Everybody holding on for the extended weekend. It is Nightly with Jade and Tyler. The Memorial Day weekend begins on Friday. It's kind of the unofficial kickoff to summer, but a new survey finds that people think it's actually earlier.
1: I was just thinking about that today. I'm like, wait, it ain't summer yet? But the weather is all over the place. When is the official start to summer?
0: The average American says the real start of summer season is May 21st.
1: That sounds about right to me.
0: I know in different parts of the country, like especially the Midwest or the South, they get out of school early May. Like, graduate season has already begun. I know the East Coast, they stay a little longer. But yeah, May 21st, the weather, I mean, could get 80s, could get 90s in part of the country. So yeah, that seems about right.

0: There are like little memories in my mind of childhood that I'm like, have I just seen them that way for so long in my brain that I've convinced myself that was reality? I don't know. What was your earliest memory in life, Tyler?
1: I think it was around age 4 or 5. They threw a birthday party for me and there was a slip and slide. I remember like using a slip and slide. That's all I remember about the party. I don't remember anything else. So I think that was like one of my first real memories. So age 4 or 5.
0: I was one of those people who people judge on the internet. I was a leashed child.
1: Bless your heart.
0: Yes, but let me tell you why. One time me and my mom were in the mall. I couldn't find my mom in the mall. We actually weren't too far separated from each other, but I had wandered into a store. I had to be about 4 years old, and she was screaming my name, freaking out. I was panicking, couldn't find her. And after that experience, that had never left me. Because, you know, we grew up in the 90s, baby. We grew up with missing kids on milk boxes. So that was always ingrained in us. Like, you got to be careful. We didn't have the surveillance and the cameras everywhere like we had today. But, oh God, that got kind of dark. Not me being on a leash. She had to make sure I wasn't too far after that.
1: With all due respect, and I say that with disrespect in mind, you might still need to be on a leash.
0: Maybe this summer. I'm just saying, I'm going to be on my worst behavior, Tyler.
1: I love that at like music festivals, they tie balloons onto like somebody because there's always one person in the group that gets lost or goes out on their own.
0: Got to keep eyes on him.
1: We need a balloon on you.
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0: It's Nightly with Jade and Tyler. Happy hump day. We are officially halfway to the weekend, which means at this point, Tyler, we're basically just coasting.
1: Yeah, I wouldn't be surprised if you go to your work tomorrow and there's about 20% there of coworkers.
0: Early, heading out early this week, for sure. I'm on that type of time. I don't know what I have planned for Memorial Day weekend. I do know that I'm happy we're going to be off on Monday because then I'm going to get the chance to pop in and watch the girls at the AMAs.
1: That's right. I know that there will be cocktails heavily involved in hot dogs and hamburgers. I'm going America, straight Merca. But yes.
0: Flags out and all, yes.
1: Yeah, shirtless too. AMAs, I'll also be locked into.
0: I'm super excited to see these performances hitting the stage from Cat's Eye, Teddy Swims, Somber, you know he's my fave. And we're going to see the Pussycat Dolls. We're not going to see them on tour, but at least we get to see them at the AMAs. We got to give it up for one of the biggest girls of the year. She's our 2026 Best New Artist at the Grammys, and she is tied. Sabrina Carpenter going into the AMAs with 7 nominations, just behind Taylor Swift with 8.

0: It is about that time, summer traveling season, as we plan to take those summer vacays. It's Nightly with Jaden Tyler and TSA. They're challenging travelers to bring as many rotisserie chickens on a plane as they can.
1: This sounds like a really stank problem. Why is this being encouraged? Who knew you could bring a rotisserie chicken on the plane?
0: Well, you can't take protein shakes that are over 3.4 ounces, at least in a container. But in a viral social media post, the TSA notes that if you need protein, just pack a rotisserie chicken or 12.
1: Tyler, what are you doing if the person is sitting next to you on the plane pulls out the rotisserie bag?
0: I'm asking for a leg. Like, can I get a leg?
1: Who knew? I thought the people that brought meals into the movie theater were crazy. This is next level.
0: I mean, there's nothing wrong with a rotisserie chicken. They smell good. I mean, it's not like bringing like tuna fish sandwiches on a plane.
1: True. It does have a little aroma, but in that tight cabin, I don't know.
0: And if you're wondering what you can bring, there is a tool on the TSA website, what you can bring. If you didn't know, now you know. You can bring whole watermelons, just a whole giant watermelon on a plane. You can also bring live lobsters in a clear, sealed, spill-proof container.
1: Oh, Tyler, please don't let the YouTube mukbang community get hold of this information. Video from the plane coming soon.
0: Live fish in water. You can even bring frozen breast milk in ice packs in any quantity, as long as they're fully frozen at screening.
1: Wow.
0: And if you're wondering, you can bring a whole pies and cakes. You can even bring cremated remains in a screenable container. And of course, if you want to get your bowling on, you can bring bowling balls and bowling pins on the plane.
1: Who knew? This sounds like the circus.
0: Now, I say this, it is highly illegal, but I do pull this move. You can bring shot bottles through the TSA screening. You just got to put them in a plastic baggie. However, you're not allowed to drink them on a plane. That is illegal. But, you know, in a case of like an emergency situation, if you're stuck on the tarmac, you just go in the bathroom, take a shot.
1: We are getting the people ready for summer break. These are the tips the people want to know.
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0: And this-

0: It's Nightly with Jade and Tyler, and summer is not complete without the soundtrack to match. Right now, Tame Impala and Jenny from Blackpink. This Dracula remix, it just sounds like the summer is unwritten and anything could happen. Tyler, have you ever been on a trip somewhere, vacationing, maybe a cruise? You meet somebody one time and you're like, oh my God, this person might be my person, but I might not ever see them after this.
1: Yeah, my first kiss, her name was Celia, and at Disney World, I think I was like 11 or 12.
0: Did you ever keep, well, dang, if you were 11 years old at the time, Ty, we didn't even have socials back then, did we?
1: No, so I was going to wait to get, like, her name and address so, like, we can write letters back and forth. But we were staying, like, she was staying 5 days, I was staying 5 days. A mutual friend of ours that we just randomly met, she knocked on my door that morning, and she was like, hey, Celia had a family emergency, had to leave. No information was
0: gathered.
1: There you go. Yes. So.
0: Damn.
1: She could be out there. I went home, went on my AOL search, and tried to search every Cecilia in AOL in Louisiana, because I know she was from Louisiana. And then, yeah.
0: Damn. Well, you know what? We play in Louisiana. Celia! Celia! If you're out there, Tyler, he's been wondering.

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1: 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Madonna.

0: It's hypothetical time on Nightly with Jade and Tyler. Jade, if you could freeze time, would you do anything illegal?
1: Oh, this was like a fantasy of mine as a child because I always wanted to freeze time in the classroom so I could go look at the study guide or the teacher's test so I could have great grades. If I could freeze time now, I have a lot of dark thoughts coming to my mind. Maybe you need to speak first.
0: Well, you're not alone because 86% of people in this random poll, if you could freeze time, 86% of people said yes, they would.
1: I'm wondering what kind of illegal activities. I mean, money's got to be somewhere number one on that list because somebody getting robbed.
0: Well, you think like the people. In the comments section, people talked about never paying for groceries, robbing from big businesses, becoming a poker shark, trespassing for the sake of it. But there was a funny one, switching the clothes on two people. Like, and then you unfroze time and the people would be like, wait a minute.
1: That would be wild. If you could have any superpower, what would you want it to be?
0: Invisible.
1: How would you use it?
0: To be, no, I'm not saying it. You're not getting it.
1: He's like, I'm not getting canceled on the night show. I'm crying. Do with that in your imagination, which you will, night crew. One of my longtime wishes for a superpower was to be able to touch books and just absorb the information and just like file it away in the brain so that whenever I needed it. Now, I guess 2026, if my brain could just AI everything, AI search everything, that would probably be my superpower. Sounds insane, but that and flying. It would be nice to have a bird's eye view.
0: I would probably go to the Louvre and just get all the jewelry and then sell it on the black market somewhere.
1: Oh, it's so funny to see how we'd use our powers.
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Long day? Kick back in the bath and say, Alexa, play Y102 Montgomery. 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

And this town's lost its faith. 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
10: Getting your heart broken can be really rough. It'll happen to most of us at some point in our lives. It's not just an emotional experience, it's a physical one too. Often described as getting the wind knocked out of you, a knot in your stomach, trouble sleeping. I recently spoke about this with Dr. Yoram Yovel, a psychiatrist and neuroscientist. He was on my podcast, Chasing Life. Now, he told me heartbreak doesn't have to last forever. And while your inclination might be to withdraw, isolate, and shut down, it's often the opposite of what supports healing. One of the things that helps us the most is reconnecting to other people you love. And the reverse is also true, he said. If someone you care about is struggling, don't give up on them. You hold the power to comfort loved ones that are in deep physical or emotional distress. I'm Dr. Sanjay Gupta, helping you live a better life.
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And this town's lost its faith. 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
11: You know, one of the weirder things I've seen on social media lately is parents feeding their babies butter, like whole sticks of butter. They swear that it helps them feel fuller after meals and get a good night's sleep, among other things. There's actually something to this. You know, butter is full of fat, which a rapidly growing infant needs, but eating butter all the time results in, quote, boxing out other important nutrients they need as well. Spokesperson for the Academy of Nutrition and Dietetics told us she recommends half a teaspoon to a teaspoon melted and then added to a puree. Or as they get older, you can drizzle oil or melted butter over cooked vegetables, she told us. We never say just give butter by itself, and it's not the only source of fat she would recommend. Avocados, hummus, fish, they are great sources of fat as well. And also, great foods to introduce. I'm Dr. Sanjay Gupta, helping you live a better life.
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0: This is the TJ Show, and look at that. It's Thursday, May 21st, 2026. 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
2: Hey, everybody. It's Michael from Southern Oregon.
0: I always love hearing from Michael.
3: What's up, Mikey Mike?
2: Now, here's something that I know you, TJ, will like.
0: Well, something that I will like.
2: There are seven chicks standing near me.
0: Seven chicks standing near him.
3: Okay.
0: I don't know why I would like that. I have my own chick, and she's just enough. I don't need seven anything.
2: Oh, but I feel I should mention these chicks are not the human kind. Mm. They are literal chicks.
0: Look at this guy. Mr. Comedian.
2: Say hi.
0: Yeah, he's got like all these chickens and different farm animals. We've talked to some of them on the radio. Oh. So it's those chicks, J-Bo.
3: They're cute. They sound cute.
0: They do sound cute.
2: Yeah, they still have their baby voices.
0: Oh, okay. Now, Kenny, are you interested in some chicks?
4: As a matter of fact, I am.
0: Yeah, okay.
2: As you can clearly hear.
0: Okay. See, now I don't know what that
3: is. A car accident?
0: That sounds like a pig who's angry. Oh, and then it ends there. Okay, well, thank you, Michael. I always love hearing from chicks. You know, it's funny. I keep seeing baby birds pop up everywhere where we are. We were at a smoothie place, and my daughter goes, oh, my goodness, I see something. And I go, what? She looks inside of, in certain cities they have those, it's not the fire hydrant, but it's where you can hook up a hose to, like, the wall of a building.
3: Okay.
0: A bird, I guess, put a nest in there. And these little chicks were chirping out. I took a video of it. I'll post it on our Instagram at TJ Podcast so you can see it. I'll do that right now. I'm like, what happens if there's a fire? They're not going to have a great life.
3: Oh my gosh, bro.
0: I sent the video.
3: Of all the years that building has been standing there, please check to see when's the last time they had a fire.
0: No, I know, but it's like, that's got to be.
3: The likelihood, though, is so slim.
0: I know, but it was like, wow. Well, I guess, yeah, if they don't need the water, it is kind of a cool place to live. But these birds were so adorable. And then I call my dad. He has 11 bird nests in his backyard where he is. And I'm like, 11? How does that happen? He's like, yeah, I've got blue jays. I've got robins. And he's taking videos of it. And some of these birds are really dumb. They put their nests in the most unthinkable spots. Over the years, he's had two different birds build a nest on his contractor truck. So he goes to work and he sees that a mama bird, he's like, yeah, it was a first-time mom. But for some reason, nests keep finding him. He's like some bird whisperer
3: or
0: something.
3: That's awesome.
0: It's amazing. So anyway, nature's beautiful. We thank you for turning your radio on. You're always welcome to join in at 877-RADIO-TJ. That's our phone number. It's your passport to get on the radio. You either catch us in the studio or you get our voicemail. We just want to hear from you, like Michael. It's fun to play back. Any message you have, 877-RADIO-TJ. Hopefully we can get you on the radio soon. Are you guys ready to do this?
3: Yes, sir.
0: Here we go.
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8: 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No problems on 231 south out of Wetumpka, north out of Troy. 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

0: Montgomery's number one hit music station. It's Y102. This is the TJ Show. You know, we were just catching up about something in the studio while the microphones were off. And I looked over at Kenny and he was just staring at me. And I said, I hope everything's okay. And then I looked back at J-Bo and then moments later I looked at him again and you were still just staring at me.
1: You're captivating. What can I say?
0: Is there something wrong with me that you're just staring? Usually you don't just stare at people like that if you want to fit in.
2: Right.

0: You don't want to be judged.
1: Like, generally, if you... I know this because I had to learn, like, when I was little, if you stare at someone, they'd be like, hey, do you need something? So I asked them, I said, are you okay, Kenny? Is everything all right? And you look surprised that I asked you. What happened?
2: I don't know. I must have gotten lost in your eyes.
1: Was there something on my body that you were looking at?
2: No, I don't know. I guess I was lost in thought, and you just happened to be
1: in the direction.
2: And
1: okay.
2: Yeah, that's probably what happened. But you look nice today.
1: Thank you very much. I appreciate it.
3: He looks the same like he looks every day.
1: Yeah, well, I've really tried to... Were you trying to figure out if I'm wearing the same clothes as yesterday?
2: We know that.
1: Well, no, but I...
3: Right,
1: but you
3: wears
1: know,
3: the same thing every time.
1: You know what I do. Like, I have a wrap around, so I wear, like, different T-shirts, underwear, and socks, and then wrap everything around it, and then I try to switch up my pants.
2: Your uniform.
1: Yeah, because it's easier to get out of the house that way.
2: Yeah.
1: Is that what you were thinking about?
2: No.
1: Okay.
2: No, I wasn't.
3: Not even a little bit.
1: Does anyone stare at you, Heather?
4: No, never.
1: Never? Okay.
4: No, no. Unless it's in horror, but other than that, no.
1: Oh, no. Stop you're not. It. Come on now. Come on now. No, Kenny, you did say that you did get an email, though, that you wanted to read me.
2: Well, I did because we were talking yesterday about how you're afraid to let your kids climb trees.
1: Well, it's just unsettling. So my wife grew up in the country. And that was her life. She'd walk around barefoot. Mm-hmm. She'd jump on like wooden things. And nobody cared apparently about getting hurt. I grew up the complete opposite way. You know, my mom, she's famous for saying this.
5: Every time you turn around, there's something else wrong.
1: So that meant wherever you were, if you were to do anything as simple as turn around, something might go wrong.
2: Yeah.
1: So two opposites. I don't know how my wife Jess and I got together, but my kids do like climbing trees. And she encourages it, and I do get a little nervous about it.
2: So our friend New Hampshire Norm sent an email to hello@thetjshow.com, and he says, let them climb. We used to climb the big bull pines to the top and then jump out of the tree, then grab one of the lower branches. It would lower us back down to the ground as it bent. We're all just fine, no issues.
3: I mean, you have a good health insurance, right?
1: I mean, we have insurance. Is any of it really good? I mean, does anyone have great health insurance? I don't know.
3: They're going to be fine. I mean, and if they were to hurt themselves, it's okay. They will heal.
1: They'll learn not to do that again.
3: It builds character.
1: I did see, actually, the other day, my daughter, Charlie, took a sharp turn around the corner and basically got a dead arm from the wall.
3: Still happens to me. I'm a grown adult.
4: Yeah, I do it a lot.
1: And
3: sometimes walls move.
1: Yeah, well, that's apparently what happened.
4: They just come out of nowhere sometimes. Yeah. Like, you didn't even see them coming.
3: Wasn't there before.
1: Yeah, and she's like, eh. You know, when your kid starts doing that, you have to give them a hug. Mm-hmm. It's like, man, they got taken out by an inanimate object. It'd be so easy to make fun of them, but you can't because you're a dad now. You can't make fun of your kid for that. Anyway, this is the TJ Show. Thank you, Norm.
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10: 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No problems on 231 South. 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

0: Montgomery's number one hit music station. It's Y102. This is the TJ Show, our news. It sounds different around here. Kenny reads through every story he can find, and then he brings us the most interesting ones. Kenny, what's happening on the planet today?
1: Amazon founder Jeff Bezos recently sat down with CNBC for an in-depth interview, and it kind of came off a little tone-deaf, in my opinion.
0: Really? I've never found him to be that.
1: Well, he was talking about AI, and he thinks that AI is going to be life-changing. It's going to make our lives better, not worse. And here's the specific quote that he gave that I think rubbed a lot of people the wrong way. He compared it to, if you've been digging out a basement for your house with a shovel, and somebody's about to hand you a bulldozer, you should be so happy. So he says we should be so happy that AI is going to come alleviate all of our problems.
0: What I don't enjoy is a lot of these tech guys, they all seem to be in this club. And yes, they're geniuses. They've done some things in the world where you're like, wow, how did they do that? But at the same time, there's almost like this gaslighting going on where we're just to accept millions of jobs are going to go away, but whatever, it's going to be better.
2: Yeah, it's like lay down and take it. It's like an abusive person being in a relationship with someone who happens to be abusive but hot, but then the person who's hot and abusive is like, you should be happier with me because no one else would want you. And it's like, no, this is a horrible relationship. Why should I be happy with this? Why should I settle with this?
0: That might be accurate.
1: It's a good analogy.
0: Hot people get away with a lot.
2: Do you know what I'm saying? Like, yeah. I have status, I'm hot, I have money, but I'm abusive to you and the other person should just take it. Absolutely not.
0: So I give you convenience. You want something, it shows up at your door. It's hot, yeah. But what else are you up to?
2: It's a great price, but no.
0: Yeah, the prices are good.
2: Yeah.
0: I got a rubber stamper, by the way. Great price.
2: You don't need it, though. Find it somewhere else.
0: I like analog things.
2: Okay, I respect that. Just support mom and pop shops.
0: Kenny, what else you got? I don't want to get too sad today.
1: Well, he made some other statements.
0: Oh, really? Okay, go ahead. We'll take it all in one shot.
2: Let me get a drink.
1: Well, he suggested that the bottom half, the bottom 50% of earners in the United States should have to pay zero income taxes.
0: Well, it sounds great. Now, here's the thing. I've heard a lot of people in influential spaces, they seem to, like when something else is going on, they seem to say, and we're going to lower your taxes. Mm-hmm. And then everyone's like, yeah, that sounds awesome. All right. But do they ever lower your taxes?
1: Not that I've
0: have
1: noticed.
0: They gone down for you,
2: No, they have not.
0: Yeah,
2: at
0: I mean,
2: all.
0: I'm waiting for it. Yeah. So I'm just always, but now it seems like they're going, we're not going to just lower. Let's eliminate. And it's like, well, okay, well.
2: What else are you taking with it?
0: Well, but if they're not lowering it, are they going to eliminate it?
2: Right.
0: It's hard to know.
1: Yeah, we'll see.
2: So, or belief.
1: A lot to take in from that interview with CNBC.
0: Kenny, thanks for keeping us somewhat informed.
1: That's what's happening.
0: And you know, listen, we don't have to graft our bodies into computers.
2: No,
0: right?
2: We do not.
0: Is that what he's talking about? That's a different guy,
2: and
0: right?
2: We don't have to take it. No!
0: I saw, first thing today, I saw a like a brain chip thing where like they were talking about grafting us with computers. And again, it's like, oh, it'll be good for these reasons. But then for all the other reasons, is it going to be good for humanity? I don't know. I like staying human.
2: Me too.
0: But that's going to be a controversial statement in probably about 10 years. Kenny, all right, thanks. We're good. We're good there.
2: Okay. We're depressed now.
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21: Josh Johnson here. Scattered showers and thunderstorms in the mix through the afternoon and early evening hours. Our high today, 88. A similar forecast for tomorrow, mid to upper 80s. Scattered showers and thunderstorms get cranked up. The best chance coming in the afternoon and early evening. Those rain chances then linger through the upcoming holiday weekend. We'll dodge on and off showers and storms at times. High temperatures in the mid 80s, lows in the upper 60s.
22: And that's your WSFA First Alert forecast. I'm Chief Meteorologist Josh Johnson on Montgomery's number one hit music station, Y102.
0: Montgomery's number one hit music station. It's Y102. This is the TJ Show. You know, I saw this headline. Really bummed me out. Just want to read this because maybe it'll stop someone from doing this.
2: Alrighty.
0: I don't know how this becomes a trend, especially in the world that we're in at this moment. Apparently, there's a viral trend. High schoolers across the country, they're participating in this. The game is called Senior Assassin. Teens are assigned a target, one of their classmates, and the goal is to find that target and squirt them with a water gun. And then it eliminates them from the game. The last player standing is the winner. They're even able to track targets using GPS. Like, there are some apps for this.
1: Yeah.
2: So it's a senior, the graduating senior class, they're targeting each other.
0: Right.
2: Okay.
0: So, sounds innocent.
2: Yeah.
0: But some of the teens are going to the extremes to eliminate their targets, including camping out in the bushes or behind cars in all hours of the day or night to ambush their targets. So it goes from the school, which to me, anything that looks anything like something that shoots, keep it out of the schools, right?
2: Yeah,
0: I mean, there's
2: yeah.
0: just too much. Like, I think about when I was a kid and I used to play with cap guns. Mm-hmm. It would be like this fake gun that looked like a real gun, but you'd put these caps in it and you'd shoot it and make a little explosion. Like, just today it doesn't work.
2: Right.
0: You can't do that
2: anymore.
0: And
2: we've seen that, right? We've seen the news where a child is playing with a fake gun and they lose their life.
0: Right.
2: So it just does not work.
0: So what's starting to happen is, as some of these kids are outside in the bushes or whatever, parents are calling the cops because they don't know what's going on.
2: Right.
0: They don't know about the game.
2: Mm-hmm.
0: And so there have been some videos showing up, and police departments across the country are warning communities about this game. There was one where a cop showed up. The kids stood up thinking it was the target, winds up shooting the cop with the water gun. And thankfully, the cop showed incredible restraint. And I guess he knew what was going on, or he realized it. But what if the cop didn't mm-hmm. know that?
1: Right.
2: Yeah.
0: There's just so much that can go wrong with this. So these warnings are going out. Hey, probably not the best game to play, especially in the season of the world that we're in.
2: Yeah.
0: And also, some of the water guns actually look real. It's
2: yes.
0: hard to know.
2: Yes.
1: A problem, yeah.
0: There are other games to play, right? I mean, we could come up with other fun things. And I thought we should read this headline. Maybe it stops someone from playing this game.
2: Can we bring back Pokemon Go?
0: Right.
1: Get back on your screen. We're safe.
0: I know. Here I thought Pokemon Go was like the worst thing. Well, it turns out it's not so bad. This also reminds me of another. So just recently, we were wondering, like, are people still playing Ring and Run or Ding Dong Ditch?
2: Right.
0: And so Kenny went out, did a bunch of interviews,
1: yeah.
0: and we had this whole segment that we were going to play. Well, we looked into it before we did the segment. It turns out that's a whole other problem.
2: Yeah.
0: People have been shot
2: yeah.
0: for playing this game. And, like, it's not just one story. It's like
2: multiple
0: what?
2: Stories. And it's heartbreaking because people are running away from you. So you would assume that there would be no harm in that. You're
0: right.
2: not posing any harm. But unfortunately, like we had mentioned, because of the world we're in right now, yeah, people have lost their lives over just a silly game.
0: Right. And so innocently, we were asking the question, is that something mm-hmm. that still happens? Like with Ring cams, that was because like, well, how could you even do it with the
1: yeah.
0: camera? Turns out it's much darker than
2: yeah.
0: we thought. So
1: right.
0: we just have to proceed with caution. Wanted to throw that out there. This is the TJ Show.

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This is a pretty wild story. This happened. It's coming up a few moments away on the TJ Show.

0: Montgomery's number one hit music station. It's Y102. This is the TJ Show. It's a pretty wild story. There's a guy named Luis. He found a fanny pack hanging on a handrail inside of a bathroom stall at a Wawa convenience store. This was in Riviera Beach, Florida.
1: Okay.
0: He's checking inside the bag for ID. He discovers there's several large wads of cash totaling $30,000.
1: Nice.
0: What would you do if you find $30,000? What's your next step?
1: What would I do if I lost $30,000 is the question. I'd be crying. If I found it, I'd say I'd have to, you know, ask around and see if anybody lost a fanny pack.
0: Okay. Well, that's exactly what he did. He initially went around the store. No one said it was theirs. Spent several days trying to track down the rightful owner without taking a single dime. The owner of the fanny pack eventually contacts the police department to report the bag missing. Police use security footage to identify the guy who found it.
1: Nice.
0: Now, if that's me, I'm thinking, I hope I'm not in trouble. I've just been trying to find the guy. They wind up contacting him. He immediately brings it back to the police station, and they were able to return it to the owner, who was incredibly grateful and astonished by the gesture, noting that it was life-changing money. And the guy who found it, Luis, said, "It's not my money to take. I was not raised that way." So a great story. Now, a couple questions that pop up. Who carries around $30,000 in cash?
1: Yes.
0: What's going on there? Is it a store that was about to bring it to the bank and deposit it? That's always possible.
1: That's a great question, yeah. Or maybe someone's paying for a car cash, you know, or something cash.
0: Good, and it's none of our business. I should be touching my nose.
1: Yeah, touch right? your nose. Your mind your business.
0: J-Bo's mom always told you, mind your business, touch your nose.
1: Yep.
0: But anyway, glad they got the money back and all is well there. Also, I forgot to tell you guys, so over the weekend, I wound up losing my glasses.
1: I
0: have sunglasses that I was wearing. And so when I do that, I switch back and forth. And so I put it in the sunglasses case. And I was in one of those cities where they have pianos around town, you know, to like encourage music. So I sit down and I start playing it. I was actually feeling kind of proud of myself. I'm working on this blues thing. My wife's singing along with me. Totally forget that I put my glasses on the piano. So fast forward a half an hour later, and it starts getting a little dimmer outside. And I go, let me get my glasses. And, oh my goodness, I don't have my case. So I go, where did I put it? And then I realized, oh my goodness. So I'm running down the street, going back to that piano. And there's a bunch of people.
1: You running down the street, that's a story in itself.
0: I know. I had more movement. I was sore because I forgot my glasses. I get there and some lady is holding my glasses. And I go, oh, those are mine. And she goes, oh, I'm so glad you came back. And so I was like, I don't know if she was going to take them or what. But she gave them back to me. And I was so grateful that I happened to just be there at the right moment. I had the feeling they were going to take them and probably put them up on eBay.
1: What's more valuable, $30,000 or your sight?
0: Yeah, no, I don't have another pair. So I was like, what am I going to do?
1: Exactly.
0: Be walking around with sunglasses? Yeah.
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0: No, but they're Ray-Bans. You could, if you didn't care about a human being.
1: That's true.
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3: 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It's Skywatch traffic with major delay on Y102. 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
6: Good morning, Montgomery. Right now we're looking pretty good. We do have one accident that's been reported, Northeast Boulevard at Lagoon Park Drive. They're near the Harley-Davidson shop. That's causing a lot of backup if you're heading southbound on Northeast Boulevard towards the interstate. Outside of that, we're looking good. Nothing else has been reported that would send you on an alternate route. Keep listening. 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It's the law for Montgomery Skywatch traffic. 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
19: A better life with Dr. Sanjay Gupta.
20: In recent years, scientists have really dialed up the urgency to understand PFAS, sometimes referred to as forever chemicals because of how long they take to break down. The latest study found these chemicals may be aging men in their 50s and 60s a bit faster than men who are younger or older or women of any age. Experts we talked to said the accumulation of PFAS may lower testosterone levels in men, impair sperm quality, and increase risks of testicular and kidney cancer. Women, it seems, just seem to be able to clear PFAS faster. 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

0: 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Montgomery's number one hit music station. It's Y102. This is the TJ Show. Eric in Oklahoma, your kid, Ian, has a question for us.
1: Yes.
0: Go ahead.
1: Here you go, Bo.
2: How should I prank my teacher tomorrow for the last day of school?
0: You want to prank your teacher?
2: For the last day of school, yeah.
3: No, please, poor teachers.
1: Good,
0: yeah, but why would you want to do that? Isn't your teacher nice?
2: Oh, no.
0: No? Oh, well, in that case.
3: That's why he wants to do it.
0: Like, what do you want? Something harmless, obviously, right?
2: Yeah.
0: Yeah, I don't know. I'm not a huge fan of messing with adults. Maybe because I have kids. How old are you?
2: I'm 9.
3: Don't be all holier than thou. You used to be a prankster.
0: Yeah, no.
3: So you have some ideas, I'm sure.
0: I was a terrible prankster, meaning I would go all in with really bad ideas that I won't repeat here in front of you. I get annoyed when my kids in your age range, they try to prank me with stuff. It's very annoying for adults. Do you want to annoy adults?
1: He's just looking at the phone. He's like, dang, that didn't work out like I wanted it to.
0: Well, no, aww. No. It's not fun to talk this through.
4: Ian, don't listen to TJ.
0: Kenny's doesn't have kids yet.
4: Ian, I assume that your dad's probably got fishing line and take a little hole in a dollar bill and then tie the fishing line around and then put that dollar bill on the floor next to your teacher's desk. Your teacher will bend over to pick up the dollar bill and then you yank it out of the way before she gets to it.
2: I want to do that one, Dad.
1: Okay, we'll get some fishing line today.
0: Yeah, but you know, who cares about a dollar anymore? What can you get with a dollar?
4: You might have to use a 5.

0: for a 10.
1: You gotta put a 20. You gotta put a 20.
2: Okay. Yeah.
3: 20 might
2: go
3: work.
2: Big or go home.
0: Whatever you say, Dad. It's your inflation. Money, okay?
3: Yeah, just be safe.
1: Yeah, I better get it back.
3: You better pull hard.
2: Yeah, yeah. Seriously. We'll teacher Mike, keep it.
0: Ian's reflexes.
3: Well, Ian, we're honored that you would ask us, and I'm sorry I didn't give you the answer you wanted, but you got one from Kenny, so there you go.
1: Yay.
0: All right. Have fun while you still can.
2: Seriously.
0: Eventually you'll grow up to be no fun TJ, and you might as well take advantage of it while you have the time.
2: Don't speak that over that kid. I hope you're always fun.
1: Thank you.
3: Hey, I made a surprise stop for milkshakes the other day. That was a lot of fun.
2: Oh, so much
3: okay?
2: fun.
3: So I'm a blast. All right, Ian. You have a great day.
1: Thanks, Kenny.
0: You got it, Ian.
3: Bye.
2: Bye.
0: Bye.
1: Bye.
3: You know what? Now that he's off the phone, I can tell you. So this was the worst prank I ever witnessed, but as a kid, I thought it was the greatest thing I'd ever seen. So kid asked to go to the bathroom. He brought a water balloon with him to school. And I'm not recommending anyone do this. I'm just saying personally, I found this very funny. He went to the bathroom, filled up the water balloon to maximum capacity, came back into the room. When the teacher went to write on the chalkboard, he took the water balloon and threw it at the chalkboard, which did a couple things. First of all, shocked everyone. No one had ever seen anything like it. Number two, it erased everything that she had just written on the board. And she paused there for a moment and realized this is a terrible thing that has just happened.
2: The teacher quit, huh? That was the last year teaching.
3: Yeah, it wasn't good. Oh, I got to find that lady.
2: That is great.
3: I remember her name, too. This is the TJ Show.
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4: 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It's Skywatch traffic with major delay on Y102. 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
7: Good morning, Montgomery. Right now we're looking pretty good. We do have one accident that's been reported Northeast Boulevard at Lagoon Park Drive. They're near the Harley Davidson shop. That's causing a lot of backup if you're heading southbound on Northeast Boulevard towards the interstate. Outside of that, we're looking good. Nothing else has been reported that would send you on an alternate route. Keep listening. 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Buckle up. It's the law for Montgomery Skywatch traffic. 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

0: What? Montgomery's number one hit music station. It's Y102. This is the TJ Show, our news. It sounds different around here. Kenny reads through every story he can find, and then he brings us the most interesting ones. Kenny, what's happening on the planet today?
1: In Florida, a teenage girl and her friends took Lyft home from the beach. The girl was using her father's Lyft account, and I guess after they were dropped off, he received a message from Lyft saying that he was being charged $75 for damage done to the car during the ride.
0: Huh.
1: With that damage claim was a picture that showed an absolute mess in the back seat. So the father's thinking, wow, these girls are grounded for the rest of their lives. He confronts his daughter about this, and she goes, Dad, I didn't do that. We didn't leave a mess. We didn't have any food in the car or anything like that. And she takes a close look at the image. Lo and behold, there is a Gemini watermark at the bottom right of the image. The image was created by AI.
0: Whoa.
1: So the driver was trying to scam this family out of $75 with fake damage to his vehicle.
2: Get out of here. Imagine. And can you imagine if she didn't see that?
0: Yeah.
2: Her dad would have paid that fine. Also, how many other people never saw the watermark and was like, fine, whatever, I'll just pay the fine.
0: Yeah, and also, like, what division to cause in a family?
1: Yeah.
0: Like, for some reason, if they didn't figure that out, then all of a sudden the dad assumes the daughter is lying, mm-hmm. and she doesn't know how to explain herself. It's terrible. It's really dark.
1: Yeah, well, thankfully she was able to discover this. They reported it to Lyft. That driver has been fired.
0: Yeah.
2: As they should be.
0: Absolutely.
2: Isn't that right?
0: Kenny, what else do you have?
1: Playoff basketball and hockey in action last night. The Oklahoma City Thunder evened up their series with the San Antonio Spurs, winning 122-113. We have the Knicks and Cavaliers tonight, game two of the Eastern Conference Final. And on the hockey side of the equation, the Las Vegas Knights defeated the Colorado Avalanche 4-2. We have game one of the Eastern Conference Finals this evening, featuring the Montreal Canadiens at the Carolina Hurricanes.
0: Kenny, what else do you have?
1: Well, this was an interesting article I saw in the Washington Post. It pretty much said, congratulations, class of 2026. Good luck finding a job.
0: Oh, that's
1: in
0: nice.
1: A very
0: good
1: sarcastic tone. But it's, I guess, pointing out the harsh realities that the class of 2026 is facing. It is a difficult job market. AI is taking jobs, especially from those who are studying something like computer science. Also, I didn't think of this, but the class of 2026 graduating college, they had their high school careers severely interrupted by the COVID-19 pandemic. So they've had to deal with a lot of challenges as they're heading into the workforce.
2: It feels like a repeat of like 20 years ago when the recession was going down.
1: Sure.
2: It's just kind of like where we're at right now.
0: Sad to see that. But I would say, here's what I would bet on for job security: caring about people and their well-being, because how rare is that becoming?
1: Sure.
0: Understanding how do you lead people well, how do you treat them with respect, raise them up to their best potential, you'll have a job. Because the world desperately needs that. Kenny, thanks for keeping us somewhat informed.
1: That's what's happening.
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15: Getting your heart broken can be really rough. It'll happen to most of us at some point in our lives. It's not just an emotional experience, it's a physical one too. Often described as getting the wind knocked out of you, a knot in your stomach, trouble sleeping. I recently spoke about this with Dr. Yoram Yovel, a psychiatrist and neuroscientist. He was on my podcast, Chasing Life. Now, he told me heartbreak doesn't have to last forever. And while your inclination might be to withdraw, isolate, and shut down, it's often the opposite of what supports healing. One of the things that helps us the most is reconnecting to other people you love. And the reverse is also true, he said. If someone you care about is struggling, don't give up on them. You hold the power to comfort loved ones that are in deep physical or emotional distress. I'm Dr. Sanjay Gupta, helping you live a better life.
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18: Josh Johnson here. Scattered showers and thunderstorms in the mix through the afternoon and early evening hours. Our high today, 88. A similar forecast for tomorrow, mid to upper 80s. Scattered showers and thunderstorms get cranked up. The best chance coming in the afternoon and early evening. Those rain chances then linger through the upcoming holiday weekend. We'll dodge on and off showers and storms at times. High temperatures in the mid 80s, lows in the upper 60s.
19: 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I'm Chief Meteorologist Josh Johnson on Montgomery's number one hit music station, Y102.
0: Montgomery's number one hit music station. It's Y102. This is the TJ show. I was driving home and I was catching up with my wife, Jess. And she said, hey, you want a smoothie? She was making a smoothie. I could hear it, which is annoying because it makes it impossible to hear her as she's making the smoothie.
2: Yes.
0: We got one of those Vitamixes that Costco convinced us to buy, and it was a great buy. This was many years ago. It's
2: so loud.
0: Oh, but it's held the test of time. Mm-hmm. It's wonderful, and I love the smoothies. Well, I show up, and I noticed she poured the smoothie into our friend, a different Heather, but our friend Heather's glass that she left at our house.
2: Hmm.
0: And I thought, is it appropriate? This was months ago. For you to continue to use your friend's glass that's at your house, and there's been no effort to return it. And so I thought, this is wrong. And so I recorded a message, and I sent it to our friend Heather, and here's what I said to her. Hey, Heather, it's TJ. I feel like I needed to share something with you. Jess just served me a smoothie, and it's in your glass. Do you know how this happened, Jess?
20: They came over to our house and brought that glass. Oh, it was for Easter. She made those little candy pops, and they were stored in the glass. We need to get it back to you, Heather. It's now cycling through our house, and we're using it.
0: Why are you using it and serving me a smoothie in it?
20: Because I've washed it. But I do actually really like the glass.
0: So it's like kind of become our glass.
2: She likes it, though.
0: That feels wrong to me.
20: But I'm going to give it back to you, I promise.
0: Well,
20: I know it's yours. I haven't tried to pretend it's ours.
0: So we got a message back.
21: Hey, guys.
0: This is Heather responding.
21: What glass are you talking about? Is it a mason jar? Like, is it one of my fancy glasses from my mom?
0: Well, so whose is it? And how long do you have to make it your own? Does it ever really become yours? Or do you just hope that everyone forgets?
2: Well, she doesn't remember even bringing it over.
0: I know.
2: So if you would have never said anything, she would have never known it's missing.
0: Right. But wouldn't you feel bad taking a sip out of that glass every time, knowing it's
2: it
0: not yours?
2: It would be a reminder, like, oh, yeah, I need to get this to her.
21: Or is it one of our regular drinking glasses?
22: I accidentally left it there.
0: Now that's her kid.
22: Wrap the lollipops.
21: So is it that amber colored one?
0: Oh, that's right. She made like custom made lollipops. Mm. That's what it was.
21: You brought the lollipops in that glass. Okay. Well, I had no idea we were missing it, to be honest. So this reminds me of friends of ours.
0: Now, she didn't say to give it back or to keep it. That's why it's so confusing.
2: Mm-hmm.
21: They brought these spoons, and these spoons were so cool. They had like a long handle, and they were like perfect for like getting in a jar when you're trying to get the last, you know, olive out or whatever. These spoons were like long. I secretly was hoping that they would never ask for them back, and they never did. We ended up keeping them forever, and actually, I don't know what happened to them. I feel like they're probably in the basement somewhere that we never unpacked it from when we moved. So anyway.
0: This happens all the time. You have people over. They're bringing stuff. They leave stuff at your house. And whose is it? Do you get to keep it after a certain amount of time?
21: I'm glad you're enjoying my glass. I'm glad you're taking good care of it and introducing it to everybody. I think that's really sweet.
0: Okay, so question. Maybe you can answer this at 877-RADIO-TJ. Did someone leave something at your house? Did it become yours? Mm-hmm. And how big does it get? Or how small? Or how joyful? 877-RADIO-TJ. We'd love to hear the story. If you catch us in the studio, great. If not, leave a message. We thank you for turning on your radio today.

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It's the TJ Show. Well, I didn't know about this one. How is Kenny responsible for a bikini winding up in his dad's truck? Wow. All right. Well, we'll get to this in a few moments. It's coming up on the TJ Show.

0: wanna dive. Montgomery's number one hit music station. It's Y102. This is the TJ Show. Just a few moments ago, I was sharing that one of our dear friends left one of her glasses, like a drinking glass, at her house. We had her over for a holiday, and it's just sort of become ours. It's become absorbed into our cabinet, and my wife is not jumping at returning it. Mm-hmm. She really likes the glass, and so we hash that whole thing out. But as the microphones go off, Kenny, you just shared a story.
1: Yeah.
0: Somebody left something behind and it created all this drama in your life.
1: Yeah, it's a legendary story in my family, but this was a long time ago. It was a summer night and a bunch of friends of mine were hanging out. We were swimming. And then I think I must have driven people home because my friend Kate, who had gotten changed, she had her wet bathing suit with her and she left it in my dad's car. I borrowed my dad's car to drive everybody home.
0: Like a bikini?
1: A pink bikini.
0: Okay.
1: Yes. And I guess it was a couple of days later where I'm at work and my dad gives me a call.
2: You better get on the phone with your mother right now because she found something in my car and it was not mine. And you got to fix this pronto. Right?
3: You've got to fix this. Wait. You created a problem for me.
0: So what did your mom think?
1: So my mom found this pink bikini in my dad's car and assumed that he was having an affair or something like that.
3: With someone who wears tiny pink bikinis.
1: Yeah. And I'm like, oh my gosh, that must be Kate's bikini. She must have left it in the car. So yeah, I had to do some damage control for my dad.
2: Your mother, you know, she won't shut up. Who's
0: a bikini? And your mom really thought your dad was up to something?
1: It was very surprising. I was like, seriously.
3: I would ask questions. I mean, still, like, you're not driving people around, right? So how does bikini get into your car? So yeah, I'm not surprised that his mom thought that.
4: It's not hers.
3: Whose is it?
0: You're causing all these trouble for your parents.
2: I tell you, June, it was not my bikini, as you could tell. And it was probably your dumb son. And one of his friends. So I don't know what he was doing in my car. That's another question I have for your son.
0: But. Okay, so your mom believed you right away.
1: Yeah, so okay, I cleared it up and yeah, we avoided the situation. And my parents are still together 40 years later.
3: That's good.
0: Were you dating the girl?
1: No, I remember telling her the story. It's like, hey, Kate, you left your bikini in my dad's car. It caused a little bit of a drama in the household.
4: My parents are getting divorced.
1: I have it for you if you want it back.
0: Kenny, good. Glad everyone's still together. Yeah. Everyone's happy.
4: Well, they're together.
3: They're together. Yeah. Happy. That's the question.
2: You know, happiness is subjective.
0: Oh, wait a minute. Kenny's dad. I thought for sure you're happy with Kenny's mom.
2: Ignorance is bliss. And I just shut my ears and go about my day. And that's about it.
0: But you're happy?
2: Sure.
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9: Good morning, Montgomery. We've got a couple of things going on now. Ann Street at Madison, we've got an accident reported there. Also now a second accident reported Northeast Boulevard at Lagoon Park Drive. So keep your eyes open moving in that area. There's a lot of backup southbound on the boulevard coming from 231 heading towards Atlanta Highway. 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

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And how about that? 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Maybe this will be helpful. It's coming up on the TJ Show.

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0: 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It's Y102. This is the TJ Show. And we got a message from one of our favorite listeners, Candy. I've been meaning to get to this. Let me just play this for you.
1: Hello!
0: A lot of energy Candy has.
1: Mm-hmm. I was hoping to get you live, but I wanted to share a random squirrel thought with you. Why is chicken called chicken?
0: Why is chicken called chicken? This is like a, I thought it was a riddle.
1: And cows are called beef and pigs are called pork. Do you have an answer?
0: She's just asking us. It's not like a puzzle to solve.
2: No, I don't have an answer.
0: Yeah, I don't either.
1: Doesn't make sense to me. Let me know if you have an answer for that. All right, have a good day, guys. Bye.
0: So then she says bye, and I'll just fast forward because her bye is really, really long.
1: So okay, I'll hang up.
0: Yeah, and then she eventually hung up.
2: I thought she was going to give us an answer.
0: No, that's what I thought. Well, listen, I didn't get to it, but she's on the phone now. Candy in Wisconsin, are you there?
3: I'm here.
0: Okay, so you actually want us to answer the question. I'm sorry to ignore it. We always invite everyone to call at 877-RADIO-TJ. So it's not a riddle.
3: No.
0: Okay.
2: Since here we are, man.
0: Yeah, Candy, why is it... It is a good point. You know, why do they call it chicken when they don't call cow cow?
4: Well, I was thinking poultry, but poultry would also include turkey or other birds that are harvested for their meat or feathers. Or
0: got it.
2: Cornish game.
3: Yeah, like turkey, and chicken's chicken, and duck.
0: Oh, yeah, so it's a bird thing.
2: But cow's beef.
3: The cow's beef? But where do they get that from? Like,
2: yeah, I don't know, man.
0: You know what? I don't think about this stuff. There's probably an answer. Someone has studied the language deeply, and there's probably some reason for it. We could look into it if you really want us to. Do you have Google?
3: I do. I could probably find out.
0: Yeah, I mean, it's probably a longer process by calling us. Like, Kenny, can you ChatGPT it?
4: I have the answer.
0: Did you? Oh, really? Okay, go ahead. What is it?
4: They say the difference stems from the Norman conquest of 1066. English-speaking peasants who raised the animals on farms kept their native Germanic words, cows, pig, chicken. Meanwhile, the French-speaking nobility who ate prepared meals used fancy French words for the meat on their plates. And because chicken was the cheapest, they just stuck with chicken and it made its way all the way to the dinner plate.
0: Wow, you think they're making that up? But that's the real answer.
5: I guess it's as good as mine, bro. I don't know. Boring. I'm going to go with it.
2: What a boring answer. My brain just feels like mush now.
0: Well, Candy, thanks for sparking that. I never thought about that before.
3: I still think about what comes first, the chicken or the egg.
0: Well, I don't know about that. There's some weird news about that was popping up lately.
2: Yeah, Candy, you being from Wisconsin, what's in your cheese curds? What you been eating lately, girl?
3: What's in my cheese curds? Yeah. Is that what you asked?
2: No, yeah, don't. What do you put in your
6: you're
2: food?
6: You're adding something, a little extra?
2: Yeah, a little extra.
6: A little seasoning? Yeah. A little, it looks like little oregano, herbs. But it might not be oregano.
2: Yeah.
3: Cheese?

0: That's it. That's sure. it. Cheese. Yeah. It's okay. just cheese.
1: All right.
0: We love you, Candy. Thank you very much.
2: Bye, guys.
0: Bye-bye.
1: Bye.
2: Bye.
0: All right, I'm gonna cut that off. This is the TJ Show.
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3: 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It's Skywatch traffic with major delay on Y102, Montgomery's number one hit music station.
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6: Good morning, Montgomery. Right now, things are looking pretty good. Nothing's been reported that would send you on an alternate route unless you're still trying to navigate Northeast Boulevard at Lagoon Park. Had an accident there in front of the Harley-Davidson shop, and it's still causing a lot of backup, so use caution there. Outside of that, we're looking good. Keep listening. We'll keep you posted. 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From a simple patient transport to life and death situations, Haynes is ready at a moment's notice. Buckle up, it's the law. From Montgomery Skywatch traffic, this is Major Delay.
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0: name?
1: Montgomery's number one hit music station. It's Y102. This is the TJ Show, our news. It sounds different around here. Kenny reads through every story he can find, and then he brings us the most interesting ones. Kenny, what's happening on the planet today?
2: If you have trouble trying to focus while reading a book, perhaps you should try immersive reading.
1: Tell me about it, Kenneth.
3: Yes.
1: Which, by the way,
3: Tell me more.
1: I did have trouble focusing on books for a very long time. It was a big struggle for me. I just couldn't focus. I couldn't sit there and read and retain the information. It was very hard.
2: Yeah, and I think this might actually hit close to home for you, TJ. So immersive reading, it's trending on TikTok. But what people are doing is while they're reading a physical book, they're listening to the audiobook at the same time.
1: Okay.
3: Yeah, I've done that. I like it.
1: Interestingly enough, so it's a little bit different, but the thing that helped me read and actually like gather what was happening on the page was listening to books. And I don't know why. There was a season in my life where I just kept listening to books, and now I can do either one. I can listen or I can read a physical book, and I love it. And it's changed my life. I mean, there's no doubt. My life is better because I became a reader. So whatever it takes to make someone a reader, there's a gold treasure chest waiting there for you if you're willing to jump on it.
2: Yeah, readers report that engaging both eyes and ears makes it easier to stay focused, read faster, retain more information, and resist the temptation to check their phones. Now, there is one neuroscientist that claims that this
3: There's
2: does not...
3: There's always one guy.
1: What is he claiming?
2: It doesn't always facilitate, quote, deep reading. Critical thinking, empathy, and reflection developed through cognitive patience of processing text alone does appear to be better for your brain, but the overall... I guess argument of this article is talking about that even with that one caveat, if this is helping people engage with books and read more, then it's a net positive.
1: Yes, yeah. Of course. Listen, so many people have walked the path, whatever path it is that we're on before us. Why do we want to try to figure it all out on our own?
3: Right.
1: I mean, let's just immerse ourselves in whatever it is that we're trying to pursue. And I know the path will be better because of it. So whatever it takes, who, the neuroscientist, what does he know?
3: Yeah, exactly.
1: Kenny, what else you got?
2: Well, you may remember, I think it was about 15 years ago, there was an 11-year-old girl, Harper Grace. She sang the national anthem at a professional soccer match, and it went horribly wrong.
1: And didn't the crowd mock her or something?
2: Yeah, she got bullied pretty harshly. Aww.
1: Yes, I remember that.
2: Now, I guess it's good to say times have changed a little bit. At a college softball game, it was Oklahoma, the Sooners, playing. They had a young boy come up to sing the national anthem. About halfway through, he forgot the words. But instead of bullying him or booing, the crowd jumped in and helped the kid sing the rest of the song.
3: That's
2: and
3: nice.
2: Then there was a really cool embrace where the whole Oklahoma Sooners team kind of embraced the kid in a big huddle and hugged him, and there were cheers. And
3: I
2: it was just
3: that.
2: Complete opposite of what happened 15 years ago, and I thought that was refreshing.
1: We'll take anything nice, any little nice win we could get. So good. Glad to hear it. Kenny, thank you for keeping us somewhat informed.
2: That's what's happening.
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10: When it comes to the myriad reasons people don't get enough exercise, psychologist Diana Hill has heard them all. She's the author of a new book with a great title, I Know I Should Exercise, But. On a recent episode of my podcast, Chasing Life, Hill told me the number one reason people don't exercise is because they don't feel like they have enough time. She told us that she encourages people she works with to shift from an either-or mindset to a both-and mindset. Hill herself uses time at her son's baseball game to walk around the field cheering him on instead of sitting on the sidelines. She also recommends setting up your space at home, at work, in the car to facilitate movement. So every night before I go to bed, I lay out my workout clothes next to my bathroom sink so they are waiting there for me as a good reminder. I'm Dr. Sanjay Gupta, helping you live a better life.
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4: It's your WSFA First Alert weather forecast on Y102.
15: Josh Johnson here. Scattered showers and thunderstorms in the mix through the afternoon and early evening hours. Our high today, 88. A similar forecast for tomorrow, mid to upper 80s. Scattered showers and thunderstorms get cranked up. The best chance coming in the afternoon and early evening. Those rain chances then linger through the upcoming holiday weekend. We'll dodge on and off showers and storms at times. High temperatures in the mid 80s, lows in the upper 60s.
16: 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I'm Chief Meteorologist Josh Johnson on Montgomery's number one hit music station, Y102.
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17: Hey, y'all. It's Taylor again from Alabama.
1: Love you, Taylor.
17: I'm listening to y'all right now about how a lot of people consider their car to be a part of the family.
1: Mm-hmm. Oh, yeah. This was earlier in the week. There was a story that popped up that people actually consider their car a family member so much so that they'll name their car.
3: Yeah.
17: In my experience, my truck has absolutely been a part of my family.
1: Her truck.
17: I got it whenever I was 18 years old. I am almost 33 now. That was my first vehicle. I paid for it myself. And I had it her name is Sassy. I call her a her.
1: Sassy.
3: Okay, okay, I like it.
17: But she is no longer with us. Mm. She called it quits about a couple years ago.
1: Well, that's a heck of a run.
3: Yeah.
1: Over a decade. Amazing. Does that even happen anymore? I mean, I guess it could. It's possible.
3: Yeah, depending if you get an older car, maybe.
17: And I was heartbroken. I cried over my truck breaking down, and it was the best possible vehicle I could have ever gotten. Mm-hmm.
1: It's like she's giving a eulogy for her truck.
17: My truck, Sassy, is definitely a family member to me, and my heart hurts because she's no longer running. But I love you guys. Hope you guys have a great week. Bye.
1: Well, you know, there is some hope for Sassy. By the way, thank you for the call. I saw a flatbed truck, and they had one of those older trucks. Probably looked a lot like Sassy. And it looked brand new, painted beautifully with a blue color, and it seemed like they had replaced the wheels and everything. Mm-hmm. They're taking these old shells of cars, and people who just want to get from point A to point B,
3: right. They're
1: sort of bringing them up to speed in today's world. That's kind of a fun idea, especially if you're saving $20,000 or whatever crazy number it is.
3: You install a new engine and battery alternator, all that stuff, and then you keep it going.
1: And it looks kind of cool, too. Yeah. It has like this vintage feel to it. Now, I know nothing about cars, so for all I know, it could cost more money to get it there than a new one, but I don't think it does.
18: Hi, this is Emily, and I'm from Lewistown, Mississippi. And my son wants to leave a message for y'all to play on the radio, if possible.
1: That's very nice.
3: Yeah.
18: He's seven, so here he is.
19: Hello, my name is Uriah, and I'm going to play football this year.
1: Oh, that's it. Letting us know that he's going to be playing football.
3: I love it, man.
2: Good for you.
3: Call us back and let us know what position.
1: Is it discouraging if I say don't bother?
3: I mean, TJ doesn't play sports, so when TJ gives you any advice about sports, you got to take it with a grain of salt.
1: Well, but I know. But
3: in other words, do not listen to
1: him.
3: But
1: who wants to get hit in the head like that?
2: A lot of people, too.
1: Really?
3: Kid.
2: Well, nobody wants to get hit in the head, but people want to compete and play sports.
1: But do something a little less contacty. Right?
3: Like what?
1: I don't know. Ping pong. Don't they have a ping pong team?
3: The ball can hit you.
1: Yeah, but it doesn't hurt that much.
20: It stings.
1: But
20: still,
1: it's a tiny sting. Yeah, it's a little stingy. Yeah. But you played football. Was it a good idea?
2: Yeah. I have a lot of great memories. I learned how to be a teammate and work together with people. And I mean, I think there's a lot of great stuff. And you build some toughness from that.
1: Yeah,
2: which I think is important.
3: I don't think Kenny built any toughness, but the other stuff he's pretty good at.
1: Well, I didn't build toughness, that's for sure. But I'm working on it now.
2: You're confusing me with TJ, Jabe.
1: Well, congratulations on the football career. This is the TJ Show.

mundane, a masterpiece. Oh my, my, oh my, my love. I take one look at you, you're taking me out.

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It's the TJ Show, and if you're a soccer fan, look at this. It looks like prices may be coming down for the FIFA World Cup. We'll get to this in a few moments on the TJ Show.

0: Montgomery's number one hit music station. It's Y102. This is the TJ Show. I'm not a huge soccer fan, although I do love... I went to go see a New England Revolution game when I was living in Boston, and it was probably the most fun I've ever had at a sporting event.
1: Right.
0: It was really cool. But I'm noticing these headlines popping up all over the place about how expensive World Cup tickets are. And I'm like kind of shocked. Who is paying $33,000 a ticket for these games?
1: No sé. That's probably the reason why there's still so many tickets available.
0: Yeah. And
2: it starts soon, right? When does it start? June?
0: Mm-hmm. June. Yeah. And so they're having a hard time selling tickets. Well, gee, I wonder why. I mean, I'm not a mathematician, but that sounds like a pretty high price. Now, of course, that's not the usual price. But in comparison, some of the top tickets in the 2022 World Cup for the finals were around $1,600 on the high end. So we're talking about a huge difference. Just the get-in price to actually get into one of these games has now gone down from about $730 per ticket to $560 per ticket. So still super expensive. And so I was wondering, the last time the World Cup was in America, it was 1994. And so I asked Kenny to look up the Men's World Cup.
2: I just want to point that
0: out. Well, and you went to the Women's World Cup.
2: I did in 99.
0: In 99.
2: And I'm going to assume that my parents did not pay over $100 per ticket.
0: Well, I was trying to figure out, like, first of all, what was the price in 94? Because ironically enough, it was the most attended World Cup. Like, it was record numbers here in America back in 1994. I didn't know that.
3: And the records still stand today.
0: Yeah, so the most people that have ever gone to the World Cup, it happened in America in 94. So I was like, well, what were the ticket prices back then? To get into the game, it was $55.
2: Yeah.
0: So that's
2: okay. a little bit more affordable.
0: But adjusted for inflation, it would be like $123 today.
2: Which is still reasonable.
0: Yeah, so in comparison, you're like, well, they're charging now $560. That's almost four times the price.
1: Yeah, that's insane.
0: And also in a time where like people don't have tons of extra money floating around. I mean, unless you're the guy who bought the $100,000 Knicks tickets the other night. But that's a guy. You know, how many of those guys are there? Right. Or could they cover the cost for, you know, a handful of people that want to go?
3: I saw one headline talked about how FIFA thought Americans would pay anything for World Cup tickets. And they were severely mistaken.
0: So I guess my hope is that as we get closer, there are open seats, and it gives an opportunity for, you know, like if Heather wants to go.
2: Right, I'm going to do J-Bo's idea. I'm going to go like 3 hours before the game starts and see if they have any tickets left at the will call or whatever.
1: Because usually that's when the box office opens to a lot of stadiums and arenas, is 3 hours before the game.
0: Yeah, you would think that if they have empty seats, they don't want that. That looks bad.
1: Yeah, they want to be able to sell tickets for sure.
0: But then they make it so difficult to get to the stadium. Like, we're hearing all these rules about some of these East Coast arenas. You can't even drive up to them. Like, you have to take extra transportation. So it's a bet. Mm-hmm. But I'd much rather show up and they've got empty seats and pay. Yeah, like a fifth of the price.
1: Right.
0: So there you go for soccer fans. I guess we'll find out if those stadiums fill up next month. This is the TJ Show.
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0: Montgomery's number one hit music station. It's Y102. This is the TJ Show. We've got Amy in Pensacola, Florida. Hey, Amy.
1: Hi.
0: So you heard my friend Heather, different Heather than the Heather who works here, left a beautiful glass at her house. She was over our house for dinner, and we've been using it ever since for months. It's kind of become our glass, and I feel bad about it, so I admitted it to her on the radio. Something similar happened to you? You went over someone's house and you left something there?
1: So I chuckled at this story because it's funny. So I go to my neighbor's all the time. We go swimming, and I left sunglasses, I've left bowls, I've left shoes, and after a while passed, I couldn't find my sunglasses. I noticed next time I went over to their pool, she was wearing my sunglasses.
2: Just chilling there. Laid out, chilling with your sunglasses on.
1: Yes. Yeah, and I was like, okay, that's where those went. But I never confronted her about it. I didn't say anything. I just let her keep the sunglasses. They were cheap. But then I left a pair of Ray-Bans over there.
3: Uh-oh.
1: And again, I couldn't find them. And I went over to swim again, and she was wearing my Ray-Bans.
2: It's a little different. Yeah.
1: So it's kind of, I mean, we're really close friends, so

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1: Yeah. 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Well, listen, I appreciate, I'm sorry for the loss of the sunglasses. Make sure you take your next pair with you when you leave the pool, okay? Seriously. It's getting out of hand.
2: Absolutely. Thank you.
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15: Getting your heart broken can be really rough. It'll happen to most of us at some point in our lives. It's not just an emotional experience, it's a physical one too. Often described as getting the wind knocked out of you, a knot in your stomach.

0: stomach, trouble sleeping. I recently spoke about this with Dr. Yoram Yovel, a psychiatrist and neuroscientist. He was on my podcast, Chasing Life. Now, he told me heartbreak doesn't have to last forever. And while your inclination might be to withdraw, isolate, and shut down, it's often the opposite of what supports healing. One of the things that helps us the most is reconnecting to other people you love. And the reverse is also true, he said. If someone you care about is struggling, don't give up on them. You hold the power to comfort loved ones that are in deep physical or emotional distress. I'm Dr. Sanjay Gupta, helping you live a better life.
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It's the TJ show, and someone is upset. Even though they got a 100% on the test, they were denied from becoming a Pokemon professor. My first question is, what is a Pokemon professor? We're going to get to this in the news a few moments away. It's on the TJ show. 1, 2.

0: Montgomery's number one hit music station. It's Y102. This is the TJ Show, our news. It sounds different around here. Kenny reads through every story he can find, and then he brings us the most interesting ones. Kenny, what's happening on the planet today?
1: This article caught my attention for a number of reasons. I saw that a man is suing Nintendo because they have rejected his application to become a, quote, Pokemon professor, despite getting 100% correct all of the answers on his examination.
0: Okay, so we'll find out why, but what is a Pokemon professor? This is the first time I've ever even heard of that. This is an actual job?
1: It's more of a volunteer position, but for adult Pokemon fanatics, you could apply to become a Pokemon professor and you get this official certification given by the Pokemon company, and you get to act as the backbone of the competitive and local Pokemon community. So you can host events where people battle their Pokemon, they play the card game, a variety of different things, but you're like an official Pokemon ambassador.
0: Oh, interesting. So, okay. Like what a trivia person might have been in the past.
1: Maybe.
0: Where you could set up your own trivia night for, you name the thing, Friends, whatever show. Now you get like an official stamp of approval from Nintendo saying, this is your guy.
1: Yeah, and you're allowed to use their branding and stuff like that and hold these official Pokemon events.
2: Well, so this sounds like fun.
0: Yeah, you could turn that into something valuable too.
1: Sure. I mean,
0: there's rabid Pokemon fans. You got people knocking down walls at Pokemon stores trying to get cards. So there's obviously a want for it.
1: Yeah, so this guy, he got a 100 on the examination, but they rejected him because they did a background check. Apparently it's background checks to become a Pokemon professor.
2: Wow.
1: And they found some minor misdemeanor crimes in his past 10, 20 years ago.
0: Oh.
1: Apparently, in the background check, they didn't find any guilty verdicts. And again, these were minor offenses.
2: Oh, that's not... I don't feel like that's fair.
3: Agreed. I do agree.
0: Pika!
1: Good job, TJ.
3: Gotta get them out.
0: Kenny, what else you got?
1: Well, TJ, I remember, I think it was last week or maybe the week before, but you started reading off all of the things that we're agreeing to when we click on those accept cookie links online.
0: Yeah, even on websites that I really love, you click on them and you're like, this is what they're trying to get from me. And everything is just defaulted to, yes, I give you this. And so it's annoying that I even have to go through an extra hurdle just to use these websites. Everyone wants a take. Can the default be, we're not going to take anything unless you want us to?
2: Right.
0: Would that make this a lot easier?
1: It would, but it would never happen.
2: Well, can the default be, we're going to give you something?
0: Right.
2: That'd be nice.
0: Yeah, it's like, we're already using these websites. Isn't that enough?
1: So now there's this new report from the nonprofit Epic that's revealing that many of these online entities are using manipulative dark patterns to get you to give over your data. The report, 38 major companies, including social media networks, data brokers, dating apps, and AI firms, were using deceptive design tricks to make it frustratingly difficult for users to opt out of data sharing.
2: Yeah. I believe
0: and
2: that.
0: And here, we're building up their companies and using their product, but that's not enough. No,
3: they're selling our data. That's what they're doing. That's how they're making their money.
0: It's honestly vampire-like. In any vampire movie I've seen, it's usually someone hot, and you're interested in them, you want to start a relationship, and it's like, yeah, this is great. But then they got to take your life.
2: Just keep taking and taking and taking.
0: Kenny, thanks for keeping us somewhat informed.
1: That's what's happening.
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20: Josh Johnson here. Scattered showers and thunderstorms in the mix through the afternoon and early evening hours. Our high today, 88. A similar forecast for tomorrow, mid to upper 80s. Scattered showers and thunderstorms get cranked up. The best chance coming in the afternoon and early evening. Those rain chances then linger through the upcoming holiday weekend. We'll dodge on and off showers and storms at times. High temperatures in the mid 80s, lows in the upper 60s.
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22: 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This is the TJ Show. We've got Casey in Lumberton, Texas. Hey, Casey.
23: Hey.
22: Hey.
23: Hey.
0: I heard y'all segment about the glass and your guilt that you felt about it.
22: Oh, yeah. Well, we had a friend over for dinner. She's a dear friend, and she brought something over in a glass, but she left the glass at our house. So we've been using this cup ever since, and it's sort of been absorbed into our cabinet. And I felt like we need to admit this to her and tell her. So I did, and next thing you know, she forgot that she even brought the glass over. Casey, what did you want to say about this?
0: I feel like if someone comes over to your house as a guest and they bring a dish, that is wonderful and so nice of them and much appreciated. But if they do not take that dish or glass home, it is now a part of your family. It is acquired into your belongings. They have just relinquished all of their say over it. It is yours. Use the cup.
22: That's the rule. I didn't know what the rules were. I was wondering, like, how long does it take? And there it is. If they bring it, they forget it, it's on them.
0: Yeah, I mean, come back and get it if you want it. If not, it's mine, and I'm using it, and I will pour me a glass of lemonade in it and drink it in front of you. Like my cup?
2: That's what I'm talking about.
22: Casey. Okay, very good. Well, that's a hard stance, and you got to appreciate that. Is it the right thing? I don't know, but it's a hard stance.
0: Hey, it makes me sleep at night. I'm good.
22: Casey, thanks so much for listening to our show.
0: Oh, no problem. Y'all are great.
22: Thanks,
0: Casey.
22: It used
0: Casey. To be a different show, and then y'all started popping up, so I'm just listening to y'all. It's just the radio station I always go to. It's my number one setting.
22: Nice. Wow, that was easy.
0: Yeah.
22: You know, it's not always that easy when they switch a show out, and then all of a sudden it's a new show. So that's good to hear.
0: Yeah. Hey, I'm low maintenance. Leave your cup. Change the radio station.
22: All right, great.
2: I like it.
22: Casey, have a great day.
2: It's a simple life.
0: Thanks, Casey. You too.
2: You right.
0: Thank you. Bye.
22: Bye.
2: Bye.
22: By the way, if you missed what Casey is talking about, so this happened way earlier in the show. This is one of the great reasons why you can go follow our podcast. It's called The TJ Show, same name as the radio show, wherever you listen to podcasts. You follow it there. And if you're in the car for like 10 or 15 minutes and you only catch a tiny portion of the show, that's the way to catch up on what you missed. And so most of our show goes there after our show. You just search for The TJ Show, wherever you listen to podcasts. But always, first and foremost, thank you for turning your radio on. Oh, you know another thing you can catch on the podcast that happened today?
2: What is that?
22: Why Kenny's dad had a bikini that clearly wasn't his.
2: Yes.
22: In his truck. Now, Kenny, you shared this story for the first time. I can't believe I've known you for this long. And you were responsible for this, by the way.
1: Yeah, it was my fault.
2: It was Kenny's bikini.
22: Look at this guy. No, it wasn't Kenny's bikini. But it is a weird story. And your mom was upset about it. It was pretty, quite a lot of drama.
1: It's not my bikini, June. I'll tell you that much.
22: So you can hear that on the podcast, too. That and so much more. Have an amazing day. And guys, shall we kick off Memorial Day weekend tomorrow?
2: Yes, sir.
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3: We recorded all over the world, genuinely. Drums, live drums, when Eddie and the band came in L.A. for one day. We recorded some stuff at Conway Studios, funny enough, where I did the BTS album stuff. And I didn't keep 95% of what we cut that day, other than Eddie's drums and maybe one other thing. We started overpainting very quickly with this song. And overpainting is the enemy, as Rick Rubin would say. So we finished the vocals. I finished recording Drew and myself on guitar in Portugal and Lisbon. I was recording vocals in Berlin and Amsterdam, you know, writing verses on airplanes. So it was recorded. It was finished mostly in Europe. And that's kind of it. And I think the most surprising element that made the final cut was probably my kid, Miles, who's 11 years old, singing in the choruses.

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1: Hey, it's Rula from Weekends with Rula. 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What are we not getting enough of? 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
10: A better life with Dr. Sanjay Gupta.
11: You know, I watched a video the other day about kids getting landlines at home. We haven't had a landline in my house in, I can't even tell you how long. But seeing these parents about my age being teleported back to their own childhoods, a simpler time before screens, was really powerful. And as for the kids, they sat and had conversations with their grandparents without multitasking or being distracted by a screen. I thought this was a great way to have kids stay in touch with family members and friends without getting sucked into the smartphone era too young. Of course, you need other people close by to hop on board as well if this is something that's going to work. Perhaps most important, I realized, these relics can be a great conversation starter with your children. You can talk about what it really means to be connected in this day and age. Things have changed a lot. I'm Dr. Sanjay Gupta, helping you live a better life.
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20: Josh Johnson here. Scattered showers and thunderstorms in the mix through the afternoon and early evening hours. Our high today, 88. A similar forecast for tomorrow. Mid to upper 80s. Scattered showers and thunderstorms get cranked up. The best chance coming in the afternoon and early evening. Those rain chances then linger through the upcoming holiday weekend. We'll dodge on and off showers and storms at times. High temperatures in the mid-80s, lows in the upper 60s.
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3: Getting your heart broken can be really rough. It'll happen to most of us at some point in our lives. It's not just an emotional experience, it's a physical one too. Often described as getting the wind knocked out of you, a knot in your stomach, trouble sleeping. I recently spoke about this with Dr. Yoram Yovel, a psychiatrist and neuroscientist. He was on my podcast, Chasing Life. Now, he told me heartbreak doesn't have to last forever. And while your inclination might be to withdraw, isolate, and shut down, it's often the opposite of what supports healing. One of the things that helps us the most is reconnecting to other people you love. And the reverse is also true, he said. If someone you care about is struggling, don't give up on them. You hold the power to comfort loved ones that are in deep physical or emotional distress. I'm Dr. Sanjay Gupta, helping you live a better life.
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5: You know, one of the weirder things I've seen on social media lately is parents feeding their babies butter, like whole sticks of butter. They swear that it helps them feel fuller after meals and get a good night's sleep, among other things. There's actually something to this. You know, butter is full of fat, which a rapidly growing infant needs, but eating butter all the time results in, quote, boxing out other important nutrients they need as well. Spokesperson for the Academy of Nutrition and Dietetics told us she recommends half a teaspoon to a teaspoon melted and then added to a puree. Or as they get older, you can drizzle oil or melted butter over cooked vegetables, she told us. We never say just give butter by itself, and it's not the only source of fat she would recommend. Avocados, hummus, fish, they are great sources of fat as well. And also, great foods to introduce. I'm Dr. Sanjay Gupta, helping you live a better life.
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11: Josh Johnson here. Scattered showers and thunderstorms in the mix through the afternoon and early evening hours. Our high today, 88. A similar forecast for tomorrow, mid to upper 80s. Scattered showers and thunderstorms get cranked up. The best chance coming in the afternoon and early evening. Those rain chances then linger through the upcoming holiday weekend. We'll dodge on and off showers and storms at times. High temperatures in the mid 80s, lows in the upper 60s.
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Doing some lunchtime activities. 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Y102, Montgomery's number one at Music Station. Let's get it on the Adam Bomb Show with some Somber and Homewrecker here.

We got you out to Post Malone and Jelly Roll Store all day on Y102. Yeah, you're going to fly you out there. And I got the new Gaga and Doechii runway after posties I had some help.

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19: A better life with Dr. Sanjay Gupta.
20: When it comes to the myriad reasons people don't get enough exercise, psychologist Diana Hill has heard them all. She's the author of a new book with a great title, I Know I Should Exercise, But... On a recent episode of my podcast, Chasing Life, Hill told me the number one reason people don't exercise is because they don't feel like they have enough time. She told us that she encourages people she works with to shift from an either-or mindset to a both-and mindset. Hill herself uses time at her son's baseball game to walk around the field cheering him on instead of sitting on the sidelines. She also recommends setting up your space at home, at work, in the car to facilitate movement. So every night before I go to bed, I lay out my workout clothes next to my bathroom sink, so they are waiting there for me as a good reminder. I'm Dr. Sanjay Gupta, helping you live a better life.
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7: So-called superagers, they are an enviable segment of the population. People who are older than 80, whose brains function like someone a fraction of their age. It's true, a lot of these people have genetics on their side, but more and more research is bearing out the idea that people who practice good brain health also slow their cognitive decline. Dr. Richard Isaacson, a pioneer in the Alzheimer's space, told us that, quote, his studies have found lifestyle changes, including diet, exercise, reducing stress, and optimizing sleep, along with managing vascular risk factors with certain medications, can actually help grow brain areas and also reduce telltale signs of Alzheimer's, such as tau tangles and amyloid plaques. What else helps? 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I'm Dr. Sanjay Gupta, helping you live a better life.
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8: 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People see the NBA career, the championship ring, but what they don't always see is the anxiety or the moments I felt completely lost. 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It's about Will Harris, a small goat who believes in himself and proves you don't have to be the biggest to be a champion.
15: Everyone's always told me smalls can't ball. I'm too blessed to be stressed. Everything I need to succeed is right here.
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16: Josh Johnson here. Scattered showers and thunderstorms in the mix through the afternoon and early evening hours. Our high today, 88. A similar forecast for tomorrow, mid to upper 80s. Scattered showers and thunderstorms get cranked up. The best chance coming in the afternoon and early evening. Those rain chances then linger through the upcoming holiday weekend. We'll dodge on and off showers and storms at times. High temperatures in the mid 80s, lows in the upper 60s.
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We got Montgomery's number one hit music station on Y102. Putting Olivia Rodrigo drop dead on. What you got plans for this weekend? I know a lot of graduations, end of school parties. You just slam it all in one week. I never remember it being that way. I guess it always has.

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6: The initial idea for this song actually started from a demo I was doing for a different artist on that day. I literally completely spaced on the origin story of this initially. It was just a demo. It was like a start, like a verse and chorus idea, no arrangement. The production was totally different. I write all the time, constantly. Like, I might start two songs a day. I might finish two a day. You never know. And then a year later, I'm combing through demos that don't even really have names or associations. And I stumble across this one. Couldn't even remember for the life of me, honestly, where it came from. It sounds crazy, but I write a lot. So I was just like, oh, this is amazing. This feels like One Republic. This feels like us.

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11: We are finally starting to learn more things we can do to keep our brains sharp as we age. A lot of people think crossword puzzles or Sudoku might do the trick, but the science doesn't really bear that out. What one recent study found, though, was that a certain type of brain training seems to have a significant impact on cognition as we get older. It wasn't memory or even problem-solving tasks that moved the needle. It was an interactive computerized game that tested the ability to recognize two separate images in faster and faster sequences. It's what we call a task of divided attention, in which you don't have a conscious strategy on how to improve. That's according to the study's lead author. You're just trying to do the best you can to figure out how to divide your attention. Now, the game in this study was called Double Decision, if you want to find it and try it out yourself. I'm Dr. Sanjay Gupta, helping you live a better life.
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10: You and I have never met, but I'm willing to bet that there is something you would like to do, but you feel like you can't, that it's too hard, that you don't deserve it. A colleague of mine recently told me about this new book called Brave Shift: 30 Mindset Changes to Transform Your Life. It's written by a woman named Michelle Carrer. Carrer says the one thing most people forget when they set a goal is to attach a reason to it. Having that reason is big, because when you don't want to do something that's necessary to reach your goal, you can go back to your reason to find the motivation you need. Try to frame your goal as something you want to achieve, as opposed to being a bad part of yourself that you want to change. That will make you more likely to succeed, as will asking for help. All of us need it, and it makes people feel good to help you achieve your goals. I'm Dr. Sanjay Gupta, helping you live a better life.
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0: It's your WSFA First Alert weather forecast on Y102.
11: Josh Johnson here. Scattered showers and thunderstorms in the mix through the afternoon and early evening hours. Our high today, 88. A similar forecast for tomorrow, mid to upper 80s. Scattered showers and thunderstorms get cranked up. The best chance coming in the afternoon and early evening. Those rain chances then linger through the upcoming holiday weekend. We'll dodge on and off showers and storms at times. High temperatures in the mid 80s, lows in the upper 60s.
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Jane, a masterpiece. Oh my, my, oh my, my love. I take one look at you, you're taking me out.

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It's 334-860-1102 to connect with me, Adam Baum. And we're going to get you those sweet deals. Love getting you amazing experiences and more half off in about 6 minutes.

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9: You know, one of the weirder things I've seen on social media lately is parents feeding their babies butter. Like whole sticks of butter. They swear that it helps them feel fuller after meals and get a good night's sleep, among other things. There's actually something to this. You know, butter is full of fat, which a rapidly growing infant needs, but eating butter all the time results in, quote, boxing out other important nutrients they need as well. Spokesperson for the Academy of Nutrition and Dietetics told us she recommends half a teaspoon to a teaspoon melted and then added to a puree. Or as they get older, you can drizzle oil or melted butter over cooked vegetables, she told us. We never say just give butter by itself, and it's not the only source of fat she would recommend. Avocados, hummus, fish, they are great sources of fat as well, and also great foods to introduce. I'm Dr. Sanjay Gupta, helping you live a better life.
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Man, a lot of graduations happening here. Y-102 and the Adam Bomb Show at work here in the capital city. And I'm going to put this Zara Larsson on right after. I got this new fever dream from Alex Warren I want to play.

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10: Getting your heart broken can be really rough. It'll happen to most of us at some point in our lives. It's not just an emotional experience, it's a physical one too. Often described as getting the wind knocked out of you, a knot in your stomach, trouble sleeping. I recently spoke about this with Dr. Yoram Yovil, a psychiatrist and neuroscientist. He was on my podcast, Chasing Life. Now, he told me heartbreak doesn't have to last forever. And while your inclination might be to withdraw, isolate, and shut down, it's often the opposite of what supports healing. One of the things that helps us the most is reconnecting to other people you love. And the reverse is also true, he said. If someone you care about is struggling, don't give up on them. You hold the power to comfort loved ones that are in deep physical or emotional distress. I'm Dr. Sanjay Gupta, helping you live a better life.
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14: Josh Johnson here. Scattered showers and thunderstorms in the mix through the afternoon and early evening hours. Our high today, 88. A similar forecast for tomorrow, mid to upper 80s. Scattered showers and thunderstorms get cranked up. The best chance coming in the afternoon and early evening. Those rain chances then linger through the upcoming holiday weekend. We'll dodge on and off showers and storms at times. High temperatures in the mid 80s, lows in the upper 60s.
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0: Montgomery's number one hit music station. It's Y102. I am April. Glad to have you along this afternoon. The hits continue with Olivia Rodrigo, Bruno Mars, and Corbin Besson and Zooey, Y102.
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0: 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From Montgomery Skywatch Traffic, this is Major Delay.
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3: Good afternoon, Montgomery. Two accidents right now on the old Algo tote board. The one in Fairview at Old Farm Lane in Prattville / Millbrook there by the interstate. And 65 southbound, just north of Fort Deposit. No backup on the traffic flow maps from that, but be advised. You see something else giving you trouble, contact us. We'll pass the info along. 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Buckle up, it's the law from Montgomery Skywatch Traffic. This is Major Delay.
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2: Good afternoon, Montgomery. Right now we're looking pretty good. Nothing's being reported by the authorities that would send you on an alternate route. Keep listening. We'll keep you posted with the latest and the most accurate traffic conditions on the radio. If you've got less than perfect credit, McKenna Nissan may have just the plan for you. Talk to David Martin. He will do everything possible to have you driving today. McKenna Nissan, exit 212 off I-65 in Clanton. Buckle up. It's the law for Montgomery Skywatch traffic. 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
7: I have two modes. I have 110 miles an hour, barely staying on the track, and then I have don't ask me to do anything, do nothing. So guilty pleasure for me is doing nothing. Vacation for me is not let's go to all the museums and let's go. Like, I see more culture in 90 days. I'm lucky that I, you know, will see in any 90-day period, I might see more culture than just about anybody will see in a 9-year period. And I've been around the world a bunch. I've seen it all a lot. So I don't feel guilty about doing nothing. I want to watch Netflix. I want to sit. I want to get a massage. I want to, like, hang by the pool. My guiltiest pleasure is I've become a full-on tropical Caribbean. Like, put me near palm trees, near a beach in, like, the Caribbean or Southeast Asia, anywhere exotic and fun and beautiful, and just don't talk to me.

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18: You know, I watched a video the other day about kids getting landlines at home. We haven't had a landline in my house in I can't even tell you how long. But seeing these parents about my age being teleported back to their own childhoods, a simpler time before screens, was really powerful. And as for the kids, they sat and had conversations with their grandparents without multitasking or being distracted by a screen. I thought this was a great way to have kids stay in touch with family members and friends without getting sucked into the smartphone era too young. Of course, you need other people close by to hop on board as well if this is something that's going to work. Perhaps most important, I realized, these relics can be a great conversation starter with your children. You can talk about what it really means to be connected in this day and age. Things have changed a lot. I'm Dr. Sanjay Gupta, helping you live a better life.
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3: Good afternoon, Montgomery. Good news continues. No major problems or accidents are being reported. Checking out the surrounding counties, they're clear. Looking at your traffic flow maps, no big backups or slowdowns. That's all good news. 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From Montgomery Skywatch Traffic, this is Major Delay.
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12: 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People see the NBA career, the championship ring, but what they don't always see is the anxiety or the moments I felt completely lost. That's why Sony Pictures Animation's film GOAT means so much to me. It's about Will Harris, a small goat who believes in himself and proves you don't have to be the biggest to be a champion.
15: Everyone's always told me smalls can't ball. I'm too blessed to be stressed. Everything I need to succeed is right here.
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And this town's lost its faith. 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
3: Good afternoon, Montgomery. Good news continues. No major problems or accidents are being reported. Checking out the surrounding counties, they're clear. Looking at your traffic flow maps, no big backups or slowdowns. That's all good news. Keep listening. 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For Montgomery Skywatch Traffic, this is Major Delay.
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18: Sometimes you can tell a lot about what someone wants to do offline by looking at what they do online. Let me tell you about Pinterest's first parenting trend report. Pinterest is a huge platform. They have 600 million monthly users, 80 billion searches per month. The report found a shift from the iPad kid era to now, when parents are actually more interested in real-world adventures and hands-on activities. The Global Trends and Insights lead at Pinterest told us, families are thoughtfully designing childhoods rooted in creativity, intention, and meaningful experiences. One psychologist we spoke to said he sees this as a reflection of parents' desire to build core capacities in their children: resilience, curiosity, self-regulation, empathy. These things don't grow automatically, but are built through lived experience. I'm Dr. Sanjay Gupta, helping you live a better life.
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5: Good afternoon, Montgomery. Right now, we're looking pretty good. Nothing's being reported by the authorities that would send you on an alternate route. Looking at your traffic flow maps, no big backups or slowdowns. That's all good news. Keep listening. We'll keep you posted. Haynes Ambulance is there for you, both on the ground and in the air. From a simple patient transport to life and death situations, Haynes is ready at a moment's notice. Buckle up, it's the law. From Montgomery Skywatch Traffic, this is Major Delay.
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13: You know, I watched a video the other day about kids getting landlines at home. We haven't had a landline in my house in I can't even tell you how long. But seeing these parents about my age being teleported back to their own childhoods, a simpler time before screens, was really powerful. And as for the kids, they sat and had conversations with their grandparents without multitasking or being distracted by a screen. I thought this was a great way to have kids stay in touch with family members and friends without getting sucked into the smartphone era too young. Of course, you need other people close by to hop on board as well if this is something that's going to work. Perhaps most important, I realized, these relics can be a great conversation starter with your children. You can talk about what it really means to be connected in this day and age. Things have changed a lot. I'm Dr. Sanjay Gupta, helping you live a better life.
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1: More hit or miss showers and storms in the forecast as we head throughout the rest of your Thursday evening. A lot of this is going to be driven by the heat of the day. So we will flare up more showers and storms as we head throughout your Friday and your upcoming holiday weekend. Coverage at its peak Saturday, Sunday, and Monday likely makes it to about 50%. And when it's not raining, it's hot. Mid and upper 80s will feel like 90s through Memorial Day on Monday. And that's your WSFA First Alert forecast. I'm meteorologist Amanda Curran on Montgomery's number one hit music station, Y102.
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14: A better life with Dr. Sanjay Gupta.
15: So-called superagers, they are an enviable segment of the population. People who are older than 80, whose brains function like someone a fraction of their age. It's true, a lot of these people have genetics on their side, but more and more research is bearing out the idea that people who practice good brain health also slow their cognitive decline. Dr. Richard Isaacson, a pioneer in the Alzheimer's space, told us that, quote, his studies have found lifestyle changes including diet, exercise, reducing stress and optimizing sleep, along with managing vascular risk factors with certain medications, can actually help grow brain areas and also reduce telltale signs of Alzheimer's, such as tau tangles and amyloid plaques. What else helps? Staying social, surrounding yourself with family and friends, and maybe even volunteering for a real sense of purpose. I'm Dr. Sanjay Gupta, helping you live a better life.
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0: Montgomery's number one hit music station. It's Y102. I am April. Thanks for spending part of your afternoon with me. I'm back tomorrow at 3. Y'all have a great night.
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8: 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Sony Pictures Animation's film GOAT is out now, and we've created something special to go with it. Inspired by the film, GOAT Beyond the Game is a free curriculum that gives kids creative ways to support their emotional well-being. Designed to help kids build their confidence, stay focused, and navigate their emotions, the program brings the film's core themes into the classroom through fun activities. 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
12: You know, I watched a video the other day about kids getting landlines at home. We haven't had a landline in my house in I can't even tell you how long. But seeing these parents about my age being teleported back to their own childhoods, a simpler time before screens, was really powerful. And as for the kids, they sat and had conversations with their grandparents without multitasking or being distracted by a screen. I thought this was a great way to have kids stay in touch with family members and friends without getting sucked into the smartphone era too young. Of course, you need other people close by to hop on board as well if this is something that's going to work. Perhaps most important, I realized, these relics can be a great conversation starter with your children. You can talk about what it really means to be connected in this day and age. Things have changed a lot. I'm Dr. Sanjay Gupta, helping you live a better life.
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0: It's Nightly with Jay and Tyler. And Chad, I'm trying to figure out which character you find yourself being at the cookout. Tyler, are you the one who grills? Do we see you in the Jesus sandals over the grill? Are you the one who's just here for the plate? Or do you contribute by bringing a bomb side?
1: You know, I'm definitely the grill master whenever we throw our big summer parties with our group of friends, like at an Airbnb or a beach house. I'm always the one to man the grill. They always ask me, all right, we got hot dogs today. We got hamburgers today. I will say there's been times where you're feeding the whole group. I'm talking like 10, 20 people. And sometimes I don't get any food. And I'm like, wait a minute. You guys couldn't save me one?
0: See, Tyler, that's why you need your lady to make you a stash plate tucked away in a microwave.
1: Right.
0: You know what I just heard one of my coworkers say earlier today? That he eats hot dogs with peanut butter on it. Have you ever heard that?
1: There's some weird cities that have weird hot dogs. So I can see that concept.
0: Yeah. He said it was like generationally passed down. He said his grandpa and his dad did it. And I'm like, do I need to try?